where the hits keep coming back. Here's something for you to sing along to from the 80s.

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Hi, it's Peter T here. Join me every afternoon from 4 with The Highway Home. 3 hours of the songs that just keep coming back. On your way home, alongside news, headlines, and every half hour, the latest travel news. Right here on Boomerang.

0: Non-stop Boomerang, where the hits continue coming back. Next.
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2: 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But apparently, there are some drivers who don't realise this and are a danger to themselves and to other road users. So those drivers do need to know that a red X above any lane means that the lane may be blocked by a broken down vehicle, emergency services or road workers. For more details, they should search online for smart motorways and never drive in any lane with a red X above it.

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4: Body's been found in the search for three-year-old Noah Woods, who vanished after a visit to a village playground in Suffolk. Police say the body was discovered in a nearby pond and that Noah's family have been told. This is Superintendent Tom Pearce from Suffolk Police.
5: We have been overwhelmed by the outpouring of public support and people putting on their boots to help us with the search. As a parent myself, I completely understand why people would want to help, and such a response is one that typifies the strong sense of community and the heartwarming nature of Suffolk people.
4: There are calls for the Prime Minister to reject applications for the new drilling licences for the Rosebank oil field in the North Sea. Unison are calling for large employers to check their pay structures every 3 years to ensure women are being treated fairly. And last night there were wins for Brighton, Everton, Aston Villa and Fleetwood Town in the English League Cup. This evening Norwich City travelled to Manchester City for a place in the fourth round. That's the latest from Radio News Hub. I'm Jules Eastbridge.
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4: Variable amounts of cloud throughout Thursday with some sunny spells, but most areas were at risk of a shower. Temperatures ranging from 15 degrees Celsius in the north to 20 degrees Celsius in the south.

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Hello there. How do you spend your Saturday evenings? Well, here's a question. Do you enjoy classic soul? I'm talking the 60s, the 70s, the 80s. I'm talking Motown, Northern, and the sound of Philadelphia. If the answer's yes, that's great. Join me, Andy, from 6 to 9 p.m. for Soul Dance Saturday here on Boomerang.

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5: It's been confirmed the body's been found in the search for three-year-old Noah Woods, who vanished after a visit to a village playground. This is Superintendent Tom Pearce from Suffolk Police.
6: Police dive teams this afternoon have sadly recovered the body of a child from the Ecoy Pond in Brantford. Formal identification has yet to take place. The family of Noah Woods have been informed of this development.
5: Following the decision to pause local government reorganisation, there's a warning from the County Council Network that the review must lead to a material change in direction or flagship reforms and devolution will be undermined. Unison is urging large employers to check their pay structures every 3 years to ensure that women have been treated fairly. They say the current equal pay system is not fit for purpose. The wins last night for Everton, Aston Villa, Brighton and Fleetwood Town in the EFL Cup. This evening, Manchester City host Norwich City for a place in the fourth round. That's the latest from Radio News Hub. I'm Jules Eatsbridge.
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5: Variable amounts of cloud throughout Thursday with some sunny spells, but most areas were at risk of a shower. Temperatures ranging from 15 degrees Celsius in the north to 20 degrees Celsius in the south.
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3: A body's been found in the search for three-year-old Noah Woods, who disappeared after a visit to a playground in Suffolk. This is Superintendent Tom Pearce from Suffolk Police.
4: Formal identification has yet to take place. The family of Noah Woods have been informed of this development. The discovery of the body is currently being treated as not suspicious, but unexplained. The coroner will be informed of this development.
3: There are calls for the Prime Minister to reject applications for new drilling licences for the Rosebank oil fields in the North Sea. The government's been warned the review of a local government reorganisation must lead to a material change in direction, or flagship reforms and devolution will be undermined. In a letter to the local government minister, Jim McMahon, the County Council Network says that without a new approach emerging, following the pause in the process, a more costly and fragmented system will emerge. And a win last night for Brighton, Everton, Aston Villa and Fleetwood Town in the EFL Cup. This evening, Norwich City travel to Manchester City. That's the latest from Radio News Hub. I'm Jules Eatbridge.
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3: There'll be variable amounts of cloud throughout today with some sunny spells, but most areas are at risk of a shower. Temperatures ranging from 15 degrees Celsius in the north to 20 degrees Celsius in the south.

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Join me for The Late Show at Boomerang Radio from 9 p.m. Monday through Thursday. I'll be playing the world's biggest love songs, along with some cheeky banter too. I look forward to your company from 9 as we end your day the lazy way.

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3: It's been confirmed that a body's been found in the search for three-year-old Noah Woods, who vanished after a visit to a village playground. This is Superintendent Tom Pearce from Suffolk Police.
4: Police dive teams this afternoon have sadly recovered the body of a child from the Decoy Pond in Brantford. Formal identification has yet to take place, but the family of Noah Woods have been informed of this development.
3: Climate scientists, health professionals and conservationists are making fresh calls for Andy Burnham to reject applications for new drilling licences for the Rosebank oil field in the North Sea. Following the decision to pause local government reorganisation, there's a warning from the County Council Network that review must lead to a material change in direction or flagship reforms and devolution will be undermined. And the wins last night for Everton, Aston Villa, Brighton and Fleetwood Town in the EFL Cup. This evening, Manchester City host Norwich City for a place in the fourth round. That's the latest from Radio News Hub. I'm Jules Eastbridge.
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3: It'll be variable amounts of cloud throughout today with some sunny spells, but most areas are at risk of a shower. Temperatures ranging from 15 degrees Celsius in the north to 20 degrees Celsius in the south.

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5: A new £1 million plus youth hub is to be opened in Peterborough as part of a new national drive to enhance opportunities for young people. The Young Futures Hubs will be one of 42 opened across the country this year in a bid to tackle some of the biggest challenges facing young people, from poor mental health and unemployment to serious violence. The planned facility for young people aged 10 to 18 years old will provide open access to sports, creative activities and trusted youth workers, and bring together mental health support, skills and training, routes into employment and crime prevention. The location for the hub has not been revealed. Fenland District Council has called for answers after it was revealed that vital services could be cut from the Queen Elizabeth Hospital in King's Lynn. The council has invited health chiefs to face questions over fears vital services could be cut from the nearest hospital to many towns and villages. Residents in Wisbeach and parts of Fenland may have to travel to Peterborough after the Queen Elizabeth Hospital in King's Lynn suggested it could shut its A&E, intensive care and maternity units. The council has also invited health chiefs to answer questions on the potential cuts to services at North Cams Hospital and Doddington Hospital. Cambridge Search and Rescue marked its 20th anniversary with an open day in Ely, attended by Assistant Chief Constable Leighton Hammett, volunteers, supporters and partner agencies. Visitors saw the team's specialist skills in action, including water searches, search dogs, medical support bikes and drones. The volunteer-led charity works with police and other emergency services to find high-risk missing people and provide specialist support across Cambridgeshire. And a community project helping homeless veterans in Peterborough get back on their feet has received a boost from the RAF Association. Outside Links supports former prisoners, veterans and homeless people in the city, helping them get back into work, find accommodation and build a more stable future in the community. The RAF Association has donated 4 laptops to Outside Links, giving people supported by the project access to computers they can use to search for accommodation, apply for jobs, update their CVs, and apply for financial support. Outside Links was established by HMP Peterborough, which is managed by Sodexo Justice Services, 10 years ago to help former prisoners settle back into society.
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5: Some showers across Peterborough and Cambridgeshire to start Thursday. However, it should brighten up this afternoon with highs of 21 degrees. And that's the latest from the Boomerang Radio Newsroom. I'm Tom Green.
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to you. Etta James and I Just Want to Make Love to You. That, the song, of course, back in the 90s that was a big drive on the Diet Coke break, wasn't it? Remember that? Ironically, it's not a coffee for me this morning. It's a can of Dr. Pepper I've got here with me. Not Diet Coke. Far too early for that. Right, Martha and the Muffins. Echo Beach gets us underway for Boomerang Breakfast for Thursday, 17th of September. Loads to get through on the show today. Another chance for you to win 50 quid, bits and pieces back at 7.15. There's the Start Your Day survey just after the news at 6:30. Your 7 o'clock sing-along, possibly after the news at 7 with Tom. I've got Back in the Day, 3 mystery years from 9. There's Travel Every 20 Minutes with Sean. 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
0: Right, Michael Jackson on the way. Classic Van Morrison with Them from the 60s as well. First, Sean's got the latest on the roads.
3: M11 and A1M will flow freely with no reported problems so far this morning. Moving well heading into the centre of Cambridge. Not seeing issues for Huntingdon. It's moving well for the A141. No issues heading into the centre of Peterborough. A47 Wisbeach Bypass flows well. On the approach towards the Elmhall roundabout, and taking a look onto public transport, no issues to report. That's the latest on Cambridge's roads. For Boomerang Radio, I'm Sean Moore.
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Homeware, books and DVDs, bric-a-brac, toys and games. They would also welcome good quality soft toys and teddy bears for their tombola as well. So if you fancy donating some stuff, getting rid of it out your way and helping to raise money for the Whittlesea Scout Group, then you can. You can drop off donations to the Scout Hut on Innams Road in Whittlesea between 1 and 3 on Saturday afternoon. That's the 19th of September, before the actual yard sale on Sunday. Then go along on Sunday and enjoy homemade cakes, hot dogs, tea and coffee throughout the day as well, as you browse and buy and help raise money for the Whittlesea Scout Group. What an event that is. But like I say, if you've got stuff that you want to get rid of and help to raise funds for the Whittlesea Scout Group, homeware, books, DVDs, bric-a-brac, toys and games, or good quality teddy bears for their tombola, drop them off 1 till 3 Saturday afternoon at Innams Road, the Scout Hut there in Whittlesea. Right, news at 6:30 on the way. Then we'll get the Start Your Day survey on. First, here comes them.

From 1965, there's them and Baby Please Don't Go. It's Boomerang Radio, where the hits keep coming back across Peterborough and Cambridge on DAB. Of course, we're online

0: Hub is to be opened in Peterborough as part of a new national drive to enhance opportunities for young people. The Young Futures Hubs will be one of 42 opened across the country this year in a bid to tackle some of the biggest challenges facing young people, from poor mental health and unemployment to serious violence. The planned facility for young people aged 10 to 18 years old will provide open access to sports, creative activities and trusted youth workers, and bring together mental health support, skills and training, routes into employment and crime prevention. The location for the hub has not been revealed. Fenland District Council has called for answers after it was revealed that vital services could be cut from the Queen Elizabeth Hospital in King's Lynn. The council has invited health chiefs to face questions over fears vital services could be cut from the nearest hospital to many towns and villages. Residents in Wisbeach and parts of Fenland may have to travel to Peterborough after the Queen Elizabeth Hospital in King's Lynn suggested it could shut its A&E, intensive care and maternity units. The council has also invited health chiefs to answer questions on the potential cuts to services at North Cams Hospital and Doddington Hospital. Cambridge Search and Rescue marked its 20th anniversary with an open day in Ely, attended by Assistant Chief Constable Leighton Hammett, volunteers, supporters and partner agencies. Visitors saw the team's specialist skills in action, including water searches, search dogs, medical support bikes and drones. The volunteer-led charity works with police and other emergency services to find high-risk missing people and provide specialist support across Cambridgeshire. And a community project helping homeless veterans in Peterborough get back on their feet has received a boost from the RAF Association. Outside Links supports former prisoners, veterans and homeless people in the city, helping them get back into work, find accommodation and build a more stable future in the community. The RAF Association has donated 4 laptops to Outside Links, giving people supported by the project access to computers they can use to search for accommodation, apply for jobs, update their CVs, and apply for financial support. Outside Links was established by HMP Peterborough, which is managed by Sodexo Justice Services, 10 years ago to help former prisoners settle back into society.
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0: Some showers across Peterborough and Cambridgeshire to start Thursday. However, it should brighten up this afternoon with highs of 21 degrees. And that's the latest from the Boomerang Radio Newsroom. I'm Tom Green.
3: Thank you, Tom. Okay, Thursday's Start Your Day survey then. Let's get this on today. The question: 55% of UK adults still have this in their wallets or purses, but cannot ever use it. What is it, do you reckon? 55% of UK adults that have been recently surveyed said that they have this in their wallets or purses, but cannot ever use it. What is it? Studio at boomerangradio.co.uk if you think you know. You can message direct through the Boomerang Radio app as well. Click on the little envelope and fill in the form there. The question again, 55% of UK adults say that they still have this in their wallets or purses but cannot ever use it. What do you reckon? 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I will give you the answer at

0: the best things in life for free. Boomerang Radio, 20 to 7. Morning, hello, Thursday, the 17th of September, 2026. Today's Start Your Day survey then is on. 55% of UK adults say they still have this in their wallets or purses but cannot use it. What do you reckon it is? 55% of UK adults say that they have this in their wallets or purses but cannot ever use it. Emily says, is it a photo? No. David Morgan in St Neot says, morning, Chris, is it a donor card? No. Scott says, is it a national insurance card? You use that, don't you? Not physically, I don't think, the card anymore, but you still need your national insurance number. And if, like me, you can forget it every time you need to use it, you have to revert to that card. So you are using it. Stacey says, is it a Blockbuster card? No. Is it a key to a house of a dead relative? Says another Stacey. Rachel says, is it an old money note? I'm having real trouble talking today. No, it's not. Dan says, similar. Is it an old pound coin? No. What do you reckon? 55% of us and UK adults across the country say that they have this in their wallets or purses but cannot ever use it. I will give you the answer after Martha Reeves and the Vandellas next.
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3: M11 and A1M will flow freely with no reported problems so far this morning. Moving well heading into the centre of Cambridge. Not seeing issues for Huntingdon. It's moving well for the A141. No issues heading into the centre of Peterborough. A47 Wisbeach Bypass flows well on the approach towards the Elmhall roundabout. And taking a look onto public transport. No issues to report. And that's the latest on Cambridge's roads. For Boomerang Radio, I'm Sean Moore.
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0: It's a party classic, played at many a disco. That, Martha Reeves and the Vandellas, Jimmy Mac, it's Boomerang Radio, where the hits keep coming back. Every morning, as part of Boomerang Breakfast, I give you a Start Your Day survey at 6:30. For 15 minutes, I get you to try and work out what the answer could be. Today's question was, 55% of us across the UK still have this in our wallets or purses, but cannot ever use it. What do you reckon it was? Or is. The answers that we've had this morning, really good. Photos, no. Donor cards, no. National insurance cards, no. Blockbuster cards, no. A key to a house of a dead relative, no. Good answer, but no. Is it old money in the form of a note or a coin? No. The answer today, 55% of us across the UK still have an expired credit card in our wallets or purse. Is that you? I've had to have a quick check. I haven't got anything like that in my wallet. But have you? Have you got an expired card in your wallet or purse that you're never going to be able to use again? Well, 55% of the UK population say that they have.
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3: The Bank of England is expected to hold interest rates at 3.75%, but economists have warned that pressure to hike rates is mounting as inflation rises. It would be the sixth time in a row that the bank has kept rates on hold, having stayed the same since December. New research suggests expanding the government's jobs guarantee scheme could generate £4.6 billion and help thousands more young people get into work. The scheme was expected to support more than 90,000 people over the next 3 years, but the TUC say it should be turbocharged because of the crisis in young people not in employment, education or training. And the government will not claw back pension contribution savings from schools in a bid to help them cover the cost of the teachers' pay award. In July, the government accepted the recommendations of the School Teachers' Review Body for teachers to receive a 3.5% pay rise from this month. But the Department for Education says schools will be expected to fund some of this pay award out of their existing budgets.
1: Boomerang Radio's Business Report.
0: Thank you very much. You know the deal by now. The 7 o'clock sing-along is on in just over 10 minutes. You could get your song on. Tell me who you are, where you are, what you want to hear and why.

Boomerang Radio with the Fine Young Cannibals and Good Thing. That is a reminder for me to tell you about the Fletton Club presents Forever 80s. That's happening Saturday the 31st of October. The very best music from the decade that brought you Wham, Men at Work, Aha, Erasure, Duran Duran, Bon Jovi, Journey, Human League, of course the Fine Young Cannibals, and many, many more. It's on at Fletton Club on Saturday the 31st of October. 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Saturday, 31st of October, they would love to see you, maybe in fancy dress as well, either as something from the 80s or something for Halloween, because, of course, Saturday the 31st of October is Halloween. But, yep, Forever 80s on at Fletton Club on that night. And it's going to be a good night if you are a fan of everything that is 80s. Like I've said, members, £7. 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

0: Eddie and the Hot Rods, Do Anything You Want to Do, from the back end of the 70s. It's Boomerang Radio, where the hits keep coming back, waking you up and getting you ready for the day ahead. Thursday, 17th of September, 2026. This is Chris Tibble's Morning Hello. It's Boomerang Breakfast with the Cresset Peterborough, Peterborough's premier venue for music, comedy and family entertainment. 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Right, news at 7 with Tom. Then, today's 7 o'clock sing-along. If you have been in touch, it could be yours. I'm playing
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0: Let's get you on the move then and to wherever you need to be safely. Sean has the latest on the roads and rails.
3: M11 and A1M will flow freely with no reported problems so far this morning. Moving well heading into the centre of Cambridge. Not seeing issues for Huntingdon. It's moving well for the A141. No issues heading into the centre of Peterborough. A47 Wisbeach Bypass flows well on the approach towards the Elmhall roundabout. And taking a look onto public transport. No issues to report. That's the latest on Cambridge's roads. For Boomerang Radio, I'm Sean Moore.
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5: A new £1 million-plus youth hub is to be opened in Peterborough as part of a new national drive to enhance opportunities for young people. The Young Futures Hubs will be one of 42 opened across the country this year in a bid to tackle some of the biggest challenges facing young people, from poor mental health and unemployment to serious violence. The planned facility for young people aged 10 to 18 years old will provide open access to sports, creative activities and trusted youth workers and bring together mental health support, skills and training, routes into employment and crime prevention. The location for the hub has not been revealed. Fenland District Council has called for answers after it was revealed that vital services could be cut from the Queen Elizabeth Hospital in King's Lynn. The council has invited health chiefs to face questions over fears vital services could be cut from the nearest hospital to many towns and villages. Residents in Wisbeach and parts of Fenland may have to travel to Peterborough after the Queen Elizabeth Hospital in King's Lynn suggested it could shut its A&E, intensive care and maternity units. The council has also invited health chiefs to answer questions on the potential cuts to services at North Cams Hospital and Doddington Hospital. Cambridge Search and Rescue marked its 20th anniversary with an open day in Ely, attended by Assistant Chief Constable Leighton Hammett, volunteers, supporters and partner agencies. Visitors saw the team's specialist skills in action, including water searches, search dogs, medical support bikes and drones. The volunteer-led charity works with police and other emergency services to find high-risk missing people and provide specialist support across Cambridgeshire. And a community project helping homeless veterans in Peterborough get back on their feet has received a boost from the RAF Association. Outside Links supports former prisoners, veterans and homeless people in the city, helping them get back into work, find accommodation and build a more stable future in the community. The RAF Association has donated 4 laptops to Outside Links, giving people supported by the project access to computers they can use to search for accommodation, apply for jobs, update their CVs and apply for financial support. Outside Links was established by HMP Peterborough, which is managed by Sodexo Justice Services, 10 years ago to help former prisoners settle back into society.
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5: Some showers across Peterborough and Cambridgeshire to start Thursday. However, it should brighten up this afternoon with highs of 21 degrees. And that's the latest from the Boomerang Radio Newsroom. I'm Tom Green.
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0: Brace yourselves. Just gone 7 o'clock. Thank you, Tom. Here comes Thursday's 7 o'clock sing-along. Today, Toby in Peterborough is in radio control. He said, Chris, is there any chance you could please play me something upbeat by Jerimiquai, preferably Space Cowboy, because I'm about to hit the A1, head south, and meet my brother at Heathrow Airport getting off a flight from America. If you could play me something to get me up and about this morning, that would be really handy. I've struggled to sleep all night and now got the long drive down there and back today. Yep, Toby, consider it done. Here comes Space Cowboy. It's Boomerang.

There is Jerome Acquire's Space Cowboy on this morning for Toby in Peterborough, who I'm guessing now is on the road on the A1 heading south to meet his brother, pick him up after a long flight from America. Toby's heading there to pick him up at Heathrow, then head back to Peterborough. Oh, you enjoy that journey. Keep Boomerang on in the car. Right, Von Elliman, then Kate Bush, as part of Boomerang Breakfast. I don't know why.

0: There are the Velvelettes, Needle in a Haystack. It's Boomerang Breakfast on for Thursday, 17th of September 2026. Just gone 7:15. Running late. Let's get this on.
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0: So every weekday we give you three opportunities to play bits and pieces with our friends at Apple Home Improvements to win yourself a bit of extra cash. 50 quid up for grabs. Basically a tenner a song. If you can identify the five songs from five different decades inside just a few seconds.
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0: So how are you getting on so far? Well, if you can identify all five songs, title and artist, from that short clip, then you can win yourself £50. We have had four of the correct answers so far. If you've not heard them, grab a pen now, make a note. We have had Joe South's Games People Play from the 60s, Edwin Starr's Happy Radio from the 1970s, Shalimar, There It Is from the 80s, and Mika's Grace Kelly from the early 2000s. That means one song left to guess from the 1990s. But what is it?
1: Bits and Pieces.

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0: Remind me in a few minutes, by the way, I need to talk to you about our new winning weekends. They're on the way at Boomerang.

0: 1980, that was in the charts for Cool and the Gang. There is Take It to the Top on Boomerang Radio, where the hits keep coming back across Peterborough and Cambridgeshire. Morning, hello, this is Chris Tibbles. Thank you so much for switching me on, letting me be the soundtrack through your Thursday. It's the 17th of September, 2026. Mungo Jerry and Gabrielle both to play, and I will talk to you, like I've said I will, I promised and I will. I'll talk to you about how you can win with Boomerang Radio on our brand new winning weekends.
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3: M11 and A1M will flow freely with no reported problems so far this morning. Moving well heading into the centre of Cambridge. Not seeing issues for Huntingdon. It's moving well for the A141. No issues heading into the centre of Peterborough. A47 Wisbeach Bypass flows well on the approach towards the Elmhall roundabout. And taking a look onto public transport. No issues to report. And that's the latest on Cambridge's roads. For Boomerang Radio, I'm Sean Moore.
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Mungo Jerry and In the Summertime on Boomerang Radio, where the hits keep coming back. So, as of next Saturday the 26th of September, we here at Boomerang Radio are going to give you chances to win with our winning weekends. Every weekend, Showcase Cinema Deluxe tickets up for grabs with our friends there. 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Make sure you're listening as of next weekend. Every hour across Saturday and Sunday, a cue to contact will be played. You could be a winner.

0: And when a woman, Boomerang Radio across Peterborough and Cambridge on DAB, online and through your smart speakers as well. Hello, this is Chris Tipples, hope you're okay. I've got Blur on the way, Boy Meets Girl as well. Lots of things happening across our area. I will talk to you about what you can get involved in very soon. Latest sports news on the way. First, Tom has the local news headlines for Peterborough and Cambridgeshire. It's 7:30.
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2: A new £1 million-plus youth hub is to be opened in Peterborough as part of a new national drive to enhance opportunities for young people. The Young Futures Hubs will be one of 42 opened across the country this year in a bid to tackle some of the biggest challenges facing young people, from poor mental health and unemployment to serious violence. The planned facility for young people aged 10 to 18 years old will provide open access to sports, creative activities and trusted youth workers, and bring together mental health support, skills and training, routes into employment and crime prevention. The location for the hub has not been revealed. Fenland District Council has called for answers after it was revealed that vital services could be cut from the Queen Elizabeth Hospital in King's Lynn. The council has invited health chiefs to face questions over fears vital services could be cut from the nearest hospital to many towns and villages. Residents in Wisbeach and parts of Fenland may have to travel to Peterborough after the Queen Elizabeth Hospital in King's Lynn suggested it could shut its A&E, intensive care and maternity units. The council has also invited health chiefs to answer questions on the potential cuts to services at North Cams Hospital and Doddington Hospital. Cambridge Search and Rescue marked its 20th anniversary with an open day in Ely, attended by Assistant Chief Constable Leighton Hammett, volunteers, supporters and partner agencies. Visitors saw the team's specialist skills in action, including water searches, search dogs, medical support bikes and drones. The volunteer-led charity works with police and other emergency services to find high-risk missing people and provide specialist support across Cambridgeshire. And a community project helping homeless veterans in Peterborough get back on their feet has received a boost from the RAF Association. Outside Links supports former prisoners, veterans and homeless people in the city, helping them get back into work, find accommodation and build a more stable future in the community. The RAF Association has donated 4 laptops to Outside Links, giving people supported by the project access to computers they can use to search for accommodation, apply for jobs, update their CVs and apply for financial support. Outside Links was established by HMP Peterborough, which is managed by Sodexo Justice Services, 10 years ago to help former prisoners settle back into society.
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2: Some showers across Peterborough and Cambridgeshire to start Thursday. However, it should brighten up this afternoon with highs of 21 degrees. And that's the latest from the Boomerang Radio Newsroom. I'm Tom Green.
0: Thank you, Tom. Right, a couple of games in the Cup last night. Also, the Cup draw was made. What happened?
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4: Manchester United surrendered a 2-goal advantage in a 3-2 Carabao Cup collapse to Brighton. Whilst Michael Carrick says he takes responsibility for the defeat, Brighton became the first side to overturn a 2-goal deficit at Old Trafford since 1976. Elsewhere, League Two side Fleetwood Town knocked out the Championship Sheffield United. It finished 1-0. Blades boss Chris Wilder says his side got what they deserved. Aston Villa also beat Coventry and Everton knocked out Wolves. And Scotland Celtic head coach Martin O'Neill is optimistic for today's game despite the disappointment at the weekend.
5: Looking forward to it, really. The whole idea of trying to win the league is to get into European football. We were hoping that we might be in Champions League. That was a disappointment. But the Europa League is still very strong. I'd like to get off to a decent start if we could.
4: His side take on Ferencváros at Celtic Park. Kickoff is at 8 p.m. And Max Verstappen secured his first victory of the season in go-karting. The four-time F1 champion came from 101st to win at Silverstone in a special Max versus 100 Red Bull stunt. He says it was one of his best wins yet.
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0: morning, 17th of September. You know, at this time, I normally tell you what is going on in the world and what is being celebrated on that set date. 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
0: Today is, wait for it, National Apple Dumpling Day. Now, I've heard of apple crumble and I've heard of apple pie, but never apple dumpling, have you? Apparently, apple dumpling is a classic dessert that has been popular for many years now. Often we forget about the classics, but apparently it's a classic. Apple Dumpling Day. Have you ever heard of it? Do you have it at home? Have you got the recipe that you can make one? If you have, I would love to try one. National Apple Dumpling Day, celebrated today,

0: Blur, Park Life, Boomerang Radio, where the hits keep coming back across Peterborough and Cambridgeshire. I'm going to talk to you about some of the things you can get involved in throughout the rest of this week and across the weekend in just a moment.
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0: 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After the latest on the roads, here's Sean.
3: M11 moving well, as is the A1M. Not seeing issues into Huntingdon and for Cambridge. Busy but moving for the A47 Wisbeach Bypass on the approach towards the Elmhall roundabout. A15 into Peterborough, busy but moving. Queensgate roundabout has lane restrictions in place. Not seeing issues for the Neame Parkway. A check on to public transport. No issues to report. And that's the latest on Cambridge's roads for Boomerang Radio. I'm Sean Moore.
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Detroit Emeralds and Feel the Need in Me on Boomerang Radio. This Saturday, the Heritage Week, of course, continues, and the Heritage Open Day is at Peterborough Museum and Art Gallery. 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Venture beneath the museum in the historic cellars, absolutely free, but spaces are limited, so booking is recommended. There's also the museum garden open for viewing on Saturday. You can have a peek inside their usually hidden garden and meet the wonderful volunteers who care for it. The Must Farm, you can meet the museum archaeologist and discover how 3,000-year-old rubbish can reveal fascinating stories about everyday life at the Bronze Age settlement known as the Pompeii of the Fens. And there's more heritage to explore as part of Heritage Share, which is a world of stories bringing together the rich cultures, traditions and community histories of people across Peterborough. Go and discover it. Peterborough Museum this coming Saturday. Just search the website for more. It's peterboroughmuseum.org.uk. It does look like being a really good day. Friday.

David Gray and Babylon. From that brilliant album White Ladder from the early 2000s. This is Chris Tibbles. Hello, hope you're okay. Boomerang Breakfast on, 7 minutes to eight. Latest on the roads with Sean soon. Latest news headlines with Tom as well, of course, at the top of the hour. Kinks lined up to play in just a moment. I mentioned that, or I've said that I would mention this. So here goes. There is a Prosecco Cream Tea fundraising event if you fancy getting involved. It's for Paws Rescue Project. It's happening Sunday the 4th of October between 3 and 6 in the afternoon, and it's happening at Lancaster Lounge in Yaxley. You can basically help raise vital funds for dogs in need by enjoying an afternoon of Prosecco, cream teas, raffle prizes, a charity auction and live music, all whilst supporting dogs in the UK and helping to create a safe shelter for vulnerable street dogs in Cyprus as well. If you want to book your tickets, here's the website that you need to head to. It's www.pawsrescuefundraiser.eventbrite. That's www.pawsrescuefundraiser.eventbrite. And those tickets are for Sunday the 4th of October, 3 till 6 at Lancaster Lounge in Yaxley, supporting those dogs with a Prosecco cream tea fundraising event. Sounds good, doesn't it? Right, I promised the Kinks.

0: There are the Kinks and Sunny Afternoon. It's Boomerang Radio across Peterborough and Cambridge on DAB. 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It will do just that. While you do, and you get us on crystal clear, however form you're listening, James, Haircut 100 and Queen are all lined up after 8.
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0: Tom Green has our local news for Peterborough and Cambridge as always, every half an hour here at 8 o'clock. 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
3: M11 moving well, as is the A1M. Not seeing issues into Huntingdon and for Cambridge. Busy but moving for the A47 Wisbeach bypass on the approach towards the Elmhall roundabout. A15 into Peterborough, busy but moving. Queensgate roundabout has lane restrictions in place. Not seeing issues for the Neen Parkway. A check on to public transport. No issues to report. And that's the latest on Cambridge's roads. For Boomerang Radio, I'm Sean Moore.
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7: A new £1 million plus youth hub is to be opened in Peterborough as part of a new national drive to enhance opportunities for young people. The Young Futures Hubs will be one of 42 opened across the country this year in a bid to tackle some of the biggest challenges facing young people, from poor mental health and unemployment to serious violence. The planned facility for young people aged 10 to 18 years old will provide open access to sports, creative activities and trusted youth workers, and bring together mental health support, skills and training, routes into employment and crime prevention. The location for the hub has not been revealed. Fenland District Council has called for answers after it was revealed that vital services could be cut from the Queen Elizabeth Hospital in King's Lynn. The council has invited health chiefs to face questions over fears vital services could be cut from the nearest hospital to many towns and villages. Residents in Wisbeach and parts of Fenland may have to travel to Peterborough after the Queen Elizabeth Hospital in King's Lynn suggested it could shut its A&E, intensive care and maternity units. The council has also invited health chiefs to answer questions on the potential cuts to services at North Cams Hospital and Doddington Hospital. Cambridge Search and Rescue marked its 20th anniversary with an open day in Ely, attended by Assistant Chief Constable Leighton Hammett, volunteers, supporters and partner agencies. Visitors saw the team's specialist skills in action, including water searches, search dogs, medical support bikes and drones. The volunteer-led charity works with police and other emergency services to find high-risk missing people and provide specialist support across Cambridgeshire. And a community project helping homeless veterans in Peterborough get back on their feet has received a boost from the RAF Association. Outside Links supports former prisoners, veterans and homeless people in the city, helping them get back into work, find accommodation and build a more stable future in the community. The RAF Association has donated 4 laptops to Outside Links, giving people supported by the project access to computers they can use to search for accommodation, apply for jobs, update their CVs, and apply for financial support. Outside Links was established by HMP Peterborough, which is managed by Sodexo Justice Services, 10 years ago to help former prisoners settle back into society.
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7: Some showers across Peterborough and Cambridgeshire to start Thursday. However, it should brighten up this afternoon with highs of 21 degrees. And that's the latest from the Boomerang Radio newsroom. I'm Tom Green.
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There are Haircut 100 from the early 80s, fantastic shirts, boy meets girl. It's Boomerang Radio. Boomerang Breakfast is on for Thursday, the 17th of September, 2026. This is Chris Tibbles. Thank you for getting me on this morning and letting me be the soundtrack to your breakfast, whether you're getting ready for work, school or college today. It's great to have you listening. Maroon 5 and Queen lined up. Are you a fan of these restoration programmes that you see on the telly? If you are, this story will appeal to you. Maybe you have seen this story. Efforts are currently underway to restore a tank found buried under a street near Peterborough for, get this, 74 years. And there are hopes that it can be restored back to full working order. I know. How on earth is that going to be possible? Well, it may. Back in 2021, the Buffalo LVT-4 landing vehicle was discovered in Crowland. It was dug up following a three-year operation thanks to the work of farmer Daniel Abbott, also North Level Internal Drainage Board, Crowland Cranes and Tears Recovery. And now there is hopes that this vehicle, the Buffalo, they're calling it, will be restored. The amphibious vehicle was placed on the banks of the River Welland after the river burst its banks back in March 1947 and flooded large areas of farmland. They were used to form a temporary barrier, but as the water was pumped away, several of these tanks floated away and became subject to local legend about whether their existence was real or not. But having recovered the Buffalo, the registered charity Crowland Buffalo LVT Association is undertaking efforts now to get the tank working on its own tracks once again to allow it to be fully operational at events around the country. Wouldn't that be good? The Buffalo was Winston Churchill's escort vehicle across the Rhine back in 1945. So there you are. I mean, what an achievement that would be if they could get it working again. Tonight.

Billy J. Kramer and the Dakotas, Bad to Me, Boomerang Radio, where the hits just keep coming back. Now, quick question for you. Are you a fan of Britney Spears or a fan of metal music? Well, you can combine the two if you are a fan of both at the world's first Britney Spears metal tribute band. They are coming to Cambridge and their name, wait for it, Britalica. Yeah, I love that. They are coming to MASH this Sunday in Cambridge, Sunday the 20th of September, for a special Stronger Than Yesterday fundraising night, supporting Mind and Samaritans via Work for Good. So you can get involved in this. It's Sunday afternoon, Sunday evening. Doors open Sunday afternoon at 6:30 at MASH on Market Passage in Cambridge. Some of the money, of course, raised through the tickets will go to Mind. Some will go to Samaritans. So it's going to be a great night. The world's first Britney Spears metal tribute, Britalica, in Cambridge at MASH this Sunday night. Get involved in it. Right, let's continue through Thursday. Latest on the roads in just a moment after Maroon 5, This Love. It's Boomerang. I was

0: You are waking up to Thursday, the 17th of September 2026. If you are getting ready to head out the door to work, school or college this morning, latest on the roads with Sean, then I'm going to get the Drifters and Dead or Alive on your radio.
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3: M11 moving well, as is the A1M. Not seeing issues into Huntingdon and for Cambridge. Busy but moving for the A47 Wisbeach bypass on the approach towards the Elmhall roundabout. A15 into Peterborough, busy but moving. Queensgate roundabout has lane restrictions in place. Not seeing issues for the Lean Parkway. A check on to public transport. No issues to report. And that's the latest on Cambridge's roads for Boomerang Radio. I'm Sean Moore.
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0: across the country this year in a bid to tackle some of the biggest challenges facing young people, from poor mental health and unemployment to serious violence. The planned facility for young people aged 10 to 18 years old will provide open access to sports, creative activities and trusted youth workers, and bring together mental health support, skills and training, routes into employment and crime prevention. The location for the hub has not been revealed. Fenland District Council has called for answers after it was revealed that vital services could be cut from the Queen Elizabeth Hospital in King's Lynn. The council has invited health chiefs to face questions over fears vital services could be cut from the nearest hospital to many towns and villages. Residents in Wisbeach and parts of Fenland may have to travel to Peterborough after the Queen Elizabeth Hospital in King's Lynn suggested it could shut its A&E, intensive care and maternity units. The council has also invited health chiefs to answer questions on the potential cuts to services at North Cams Hospital and Doddington Hospital. Cambridge Search and Rescue marked its 20th anniversary with an open day in Ely, attended by Assistant Chief Constable Leighton Hammett, volunteers, supporters and partner agencies. Visitors saw the team's specialist skills in action, including water searches, search dogs, medical support bikes and drones. The volunteer-led charity works with police and other emergency services to find high-risk missing people and provide specialist support across Cambridgeshire. And a community project helping homeless veterans in Peterborough get back on their feet has received a boost from the RAF Association. Outside Links supports former prisoners, veterans and homeless people in the city, helping them get back into work, find accommodation and build a more stable future in the community. The RAF Association has donated 4 laptops to Outside Links, giving people supported by the project access to computers they can use to search for accommodation, apply for jobs, update their CVs and apply for financial support. Outside Links was established by HMP Peterborough, which is managed by Sodexo Justice Services, 10 years ago to help former prisoners settle back into society.
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0: Some showers across Peterborough and Cambridgeshire to start Thursday. However, it should brighten up this afternoon with highs of 21 degrees. And that's the latest from the Boomerang Radio Newsroom. I'm Tom Green.
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3: Ozzy Osbourne's final performance with Black Sabbath will be shown in cinemas next month. The singer died aged 76 in July of last year, just 2 weeks after his Back to the Beginning farewell concert in Birmingham, his hometown. Ozzy and Black Sabbath Back to the Beginning will be released on October the 28th in cinemas worldwide. Collectible coins celebrating 20 years of the musical Wicked in London's West End have been launched by the Royal Mint. The launch of the 50p coin celebrates 2 decades since the show opened at the Apollo Theatre in Victoria in September 2006. Henry Golding is one of the voices leading an all-new animated Thomas the Tank Engine series. The Blue Locomotive, which has entertained children for more than 80 years, will soon be back on screens with a new look and voices. The British actor that is in the Shadow of Giants following the footsteps of Sir Ringo Starr and Pierce Brosnan. Thomas will be voiced by 13-year-old Harry Sparks from Harpenden in Hertfordshire, who is making his professional voiceover debut.
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0: The early 90s. There is Shanice, I Love Your Smile, Boomerang Radio, morning, hello then. Just gone 20 to 9, we turn 1 in October. Halloween, ironically, is our birthday, Saturday 31st of October. We will be 1 year old. I can't believe we turn 1. Doesn't seem 5 minutes, does it? This year has just gone whoosh, straight past. But you can be involved in our birthday celebrations across the weekend of Saturday the 31st of October and Sunday the 1st of November. We will be playing every song a feel-good song, something to get your groove on. So whether you're listening to the 70s, the 80s, the 90s, any one of those special shows, whether it's Paul's Country Show on a Sunday, Matt and Pete, the House of Fun, they've already told me what they're prepping musically for their Saturday morning show. That is going to be awesome. But across the weekend, Saturday the 31st of October, Sunday the 1st, it's our birthday weekend. We turn one, and Boomerang Radio will be playing all of those big feel-good songs, so make sure you're listening.
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0: Right, Brian Adams and Hall & Oates on the way. First, Sean has the latest on the roads and rails.
3: M11 moving well, as is the A1M. Not seeing issues into Huntingdon and for Cambridge. Busy but moving for the A47 Wisbeach Bypass on the approach towards the Elmhall roundabout. A15 into Peterborough, busy but moving. Queensgate roundabout has lane restrictions in place. Not seeing issues for the Nene Parkway. A check on to public transport. No issues to report. And that's the latest on Cambridge's roads for Boomerang Radio. I'm Sean Moore.
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of the Jackson 5 and the Love You Save on Boomerang Radio, 10 to 9. Hall & Oates was before that and Private Eyes. Quick reminder then that this weekend there is the 80s school disco and dinner at the Bull Hotel in Peterborough. You can go back to the 80s with 5 hours or more of the biggest 80s tunes. There is a delicious three-course meal and a cocktail on arrival. Tickets, £45. Some still available. Get in touch with the Bull Hotel in Peterborough and get yours now.

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4: M11 moving well, as is the A1M. Not seeing issues into Huntingdon and for Cambridge. Busy but moving for the A47 Wisbeach bypass on the approach towards the Elmhall roundabout. A15 into Peterborough, busy but moving. Queensgate roundabout has lane restrictions in place. Not seeing issues for the Lean Parkway. A check on to public transport, no issues to report. And that's the latest on Cambridge's roads. 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
7: Buckingham Palace has hit back at claims made by Princess Diana's brother in his new book, Lucy Gormanly reports.
8: Earl Spencer claims that Charles told him that he'd forget her soon enough after her death. He says the row broke out over funeral arrangements and whether Prince William and Prince Harry, then aged 15 and 12, the palace says grief can cloud reason and colour memory. But official engagements will still take place today as the Prince and Princess of Wales visit the Isle of Bute.
7: Police have thanked the public in their efforts to search for Noah Woods after the body of a child was found in a nearby pond. The three-year-old had gone missing after visiting a playground in Brantham in Suffolk with a relative. The Bank of England are expected to hold interest rates at 3.75% despite rising pressure to raise them over inflation concerns. Yesterday we heard that inflation had risen to 3.1%. And the Prime Minister welcomed his Canadian counterpart to an Everton game last night. Mark Carney hailed Andy Burnham as being a great progressive leader. From Radio News Hub, I'm Frankie Hersine.
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7: Rain clearing to leave a mostly dry day with sunny spells in the south, showers in the north though, some strong winds too and gales across Scotland. Highs today of 20 degrees Celsius.
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0: you remember that? In the charts, Adam Faith and The First Time. But what was the year that was in the charts?
1: Five songs. Five songs.
2: So what if I don't?
1: 1 year. One year.
3: Let's get to it. Strike a pose. There's nothing to it. There's nothing to it. There's nothing to it.
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0: Well, in the news, back in this week of our mystery year, the Cindy doll was first marketed by Pedigree. It was the week that the RAF Flying Dales radar station on the North York Moors began operation as part of the United States Ballistic Missile Early Warning System. Rioters burned down the British Embassy in Jakarta to protest against the formation of Malaysia. It was the week that the Vauxhall Viva launched, the new small family saloon, similar in size to BMC's 1100 and the Ford Anglia as well. And it was the week that the University of East Anglia opened in Norwich. But what was the year? Any idea? Can you remember those things in the news? Of course you can't. Far too young. But you may remember your mum and dad or even Nan and Grandad playing these. This was in the charts for the Crystals.

0: Do you remember that? That is, and I think, the first time I've ever played her on radio anywhere, Shirley Bassey, I Who Have Nothing. Crystals before it, Then He Kissed Me, in the charts, this week in our mystery year. I've got to say well done to Jeff, who's in Lakenheath. He has got it spot on, first one in this morning with our correct mystery year. Everybody else, you're at least 2 years out. Have another go. What year do you reckon it is that this was in the charts?
1: You broke my heart, 'cause I couldn't dance. You didn't even want me around. But now I'm back to let you know that I can really shake 'em down.

0: That wraps up our first mystery year, the foremost. Hello, little girl. What was the year in question then? Gary in Ramsey has been in touch. He has got the year. I mentioned Jeff in Lakenheath, spot on this morning, and Malcolm in Peterborough also getting it. Today's first mystery year. Well, it was this week, September 1963. If you didn't get it right, don't worry. There is another mystery year to come next.
1: Boomerang.
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0: There is ABBA and Summer Night City kicking off our second mystery year on Boomerang Radio. Of course, 1963 last time round. Where are we this time round? Cast your minds back. Have a think.
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0: Well, in the news, in this week of our second mystery year, Bulgarian dissident Georgio Markov was stabbed with a poison-tipped umbrella as he walked across Waterloo Bridge in London, probably on orders of Bulgarian intelligence. He died 4 days later. German terrorist Astrid Prohl was arrested in London. It was also the week that 23 Ford car plants were closed across Britain due to strikes. And Prime Minister James Callaghan announced that he would not call a general election for the autumn and faced accusations from Tory leader Margaret Thatcher and Liberal leader David Steele of running scared, in spite of many opinion polls showing that Labour, currently a minority government in the mystery year, would win an election with a majority. But what do you reckon the year is? Can you remember all of those politics in the news? Well, these songs will continue to help, I'm sure. Let's get a groove on with the Jacksons. Here comes Blame It on the Boogie.

Found Love. It's Boomerang Radio's Back in the Day. This is something I do as part of Boomerang Breakfast every weekday between 9 and 10. Three mystery years, some great songs, some headlines, and some memories to be shared with you. Today, 1963 has been done. We are inside our second mystery year. I've played Third World, played the Jacksons and ABBA. I've also given you some news headlines from the mystery year. How are you getting on? Well, Terry in Cambridge, who's at work, says, I remember this year very well. Left school, started my apprenticeship this year. And Gary in Oakham, Postie Gary, who's still resting on the road to recovery, getting his wrist ready for action again, delivering those letters and parcels. He says, yeah, I know this year too. Both of you are correct. What do you reckon the year could be? Have a think, get in touch and let me know if you want to have a guess. Studio@boomerangradio.co.uk. Right, here come the OJs.

0: A complete contrast to the OJs and Brandy before it. There are the Buzzcocks, ever fallen in love with someone you shouldn't have. It's Boomerang Radio, and it wraps up our second mystery year of today. Well done if you said 1978 for our second mystery year. If you did, you were spot on. If you didn't, don't worry, there is a third year to attempt, and it's on in 60 seconds.
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0: Just gone 20 to 10 through Thursday, 17th of September 2026. This is Boomerang Radio's Back in the Day, our third mystery year as part of Boomerang Breakfast. This is Chris Tibbles, hello. But what is our mystery year? Suicide Blonde in excess gets us underway for a mystery year three.
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0: What was happening in the news then in this mystery year? Well, I'll tell you, the new Ford Escort and Orion both went on sale, as does a new model of the Nissan Primera, which replaced the Bluebird. Both were produced in Sunderland, of course, for Nissan. The children's series Rosie and Jim debuted on children's TV on ITV. Historian, author and broadcaster AGP Taylor died aged 84 from Parkinson's disease in a London nursing home. York City's footballer David Longhurst, at just 25 years old, collapsed and died during a Football League 4th Division match. Pegasus, a leading British travel operator, went bankrupt. And Margaret Thatcher joined in with politicians who were denying that the British economy was slumping into a recession, despite manufacturers reporting their biggest drop in output since 1982, as well as a growing number of bankruptcies. But what was the year? Can you remember all that happening? This was in the charts. Get your tickets. Jump on board. Here comes the farm with Groovy Train.

That was originally, of course, a song for the Cascades in 1963, but in our mystery year, Jason Donovan had Rhythm of the Rain in the charts. Can you remember what year it was? Lee in Cambridge can. He knows the year. He says, this is the year I passed my driving test and my girlfriend had a cassette tape of Jason Donovan that she kept playing and playing in my car. Nightmares that I've had since then. Sorry if that just inflicted some trauma on you, Lee. This is the mystery year then that Maria McKee's Show Me Heaven was in the charts. I'm going to get that on soon. First, Jimmy Helms had the vocals to London Beat's I've Been Thinking About You. Remember this? What is our mystery year number three?

0: Poster Gary in Oakham has got this one right as well. That, of course, is Maria McKee wrapping up our third mystery year on Back in the Day for Thursday the 17th of September 2026. Those songs, though, were in the charts in this week 36 years ago. 1990. That's hard to believe, isn't it? I will do another three mystery years for you tomorrow for Friday on Back in the Day as part of Boomerang Breakfast. Hang about, though. Some great songs lined up after 10. Toni Braxton, Georgie Fame, Kelly Marie and the Bellamy Brothers as well. All on with Paul Jackson as part of Thursday's Boomerang Brunch.
1: 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We are putting money in the music on Boomerang Radio's Bits and Pieces. 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
5: Buckingham Palace has responded to claims made by the late Princess Diana's brother that the now King Charles said he'd forget her soon enough after her death. Lucy Gormanley has the details.
6: Earl Spencer made the claim in his new book, in which he says the row broke out over Prince William and Harry walking behind their mother's coffin. He adds that Charles said he'd walked in the procession of his great uncle, Lord Mountbatten, with which Mr. Spencer pointed out he was 30 at the time. Spokesperson for the palace says the king is mindful that grief can colour memory.
5: Police say they were overwhelmed at the support they received searching for missing three-year-old Noah Woods. They confirmed last night that a body had been found in the search. Hundreds of experts are calling on the Prime Minister to reject new drilling licences for the Rosebank oil field in the North Sea. The group say allowing them would breach its national and international climate commitments. And an all-new Thomas the Tank Engine series is on the way, with Henry Golding following in the footsteps of Pierce Brosnan and, of course, Ringo Starr voicing the series. From Radio News Hub, I'm Frankie Hersine.
7: 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Here's Jolie Braley, MBE, a campaigner for improved workplace rights.
8: The equal pay cases brought by shop floor workers shows the fight for equal pay is not over. 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
5: Mostly dry and sunny day in the south. Showers in the north, though, potentially heavy with some strong winds. A chance of gales across Scotland too. Highs today of 20 degrees Celsius.

Good morning and welcome to Brunch with me, Paul Jackson. My thanks as always to young Chris. He'll love that I called him that. And breakfast this morning. Very good, Chris. Great. Looking forward to you tomorrow, 6 till 10 o'clock. Can't wait. Anyway, we've got loads of stuff lined up for you today. Some celeb birthdays on these days in histories. And we're going to have a couple of little involvements of yourselves to have a little bit of surveys and that to get you. So remember my email. It's studio@boomerangradio.co.uk. Kick things off today with classic song from the Bellamy Brothers, Let Your Love Flow. I do remember going to Kim Bolton Castle and seeing them, I don't know, 8-10 years ago. Great, great band. I mean, obviously, in their in the end of their sort of career as performing, but they were still brilliant. And then the classic Tony Braxton, Unbreak My Heart. Loads of great music to come up in the show today, and this one is no exception. Georgie Fame with Yeah, Yeah.

0: Amy Winehouse and Rehab here on Boomerang Radio. So let's look at a couple of On This Days in Histories for September the 17th. Well, the first one, 1931, RCA demonstrated the long playing record. RCA Victor, as it was, gave the world its first public demonstration of the 33 and a third RPM. And who came up with that 33 and a third? I often think that. It was in New York City. So all these years later, and vinyl is coming cool again. You know, people love a good vinyl collection. So that was on this day, 1931. 1944, Operation Market Garden, the massive Allied airborne offensive was launched, featuring thousands of British and Allied paratroopers dropping behind enemy lines in the Netherlands. So that was on this day, September the 17th. Next up, we're going to hear great track from Curtis Stigers, right here on Boomerang Brunch with me, Paul Jackson.
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Well, it's time for a little bit of audience participation. 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So, what is, I know Chris does breakfast, but I thought I'd steal this bit. What is the ultimate breakfast betrayal? So, what is the worst thing that someone can do to a cooked breakfast? So, is it A, and this would be mine, is it ketchup on eggs? Who does that? Option B, beans touching the toast before you're ready. Or option C, serving soggy bacon. So by that I mean it's just seen the grill or just seen the pan and it's still got that opaque pinky colour to it. It's not nice and crispy. So drop me an email. I'd love to know what you're thinking this morning here on Boomerang Brunch. As I say, it's studio@boomerangradio.co.uk. Next up, some wonderful life.

Hi, it's Tom Green from the Boomerang Radio Newsroom. I'm here with the latest local news for Peterborough and Cambridgeshire throughout the week as we get you to or from work. If you have a story that you think that we should be talking about, email news@boomerangradio.co.uk.

0: Chris Isaak and Blue Hotel, great track here on Boomerang Brunch with me, Paul Jackson. And that was off a fantastic album. I had that at the time and loved it. On back to our LP, 33 and a third conversation there. So I asked earlier about the ultimate breakfast betrayal, and I've had a few replies in. Jane from Peterborough says, Paul, you're right, ketchup on eggs, no chance, can't do it. Jim's also messaged me in, and he's in Fendrayton, and he said, yeah, ketchup on eggs is a big no-no for me. Whereas John, who's over in Melbourne, I presume that's Cambridge, not Australia, he's saying, for me, it's beans. You can't have beans touching the toast before you're ready. Toast has got to be served dry for sure. And then Sarah has messaged in, and she's also in Peterborough, and she said, can't be doing with this serving soggy bacon stuff. I can't be doing with it where you've got to cut it and it all strings and stretches. Nice crispy bacon is the best way forward. Anyway, we're going to have some ELO, and that's coming up here on Boomerang Radio.
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Girls Aloud and The Promise right here on Brunch. So a couple more on this days in history, this 17th of September. 1630, Boston name. So the colonial settlement, Shawmut, was officially renamed Boston after Boston, Lincolnshire. So who knew? Just up the road from Peterborough. 1630, yeah, that was the date. And then 1908, the first flight in the UK. So pioneer aviator Samuel Cody took to the skies in his British Army aeroplane number one, completing the first powered flight in Great Britain. Next up, Anita Baker. Classic, classic track. Love this. Do you remember this? Caught Up in the Rapture. Sit back, grab a coffee and a cinnamon bun, and love every minute of it.

0: Loco in Acapulco from the Four Tops, from the Buster movie, of course. And thinking back, there were some really, really great musical tracks that came out of that film. Two Hearts, you know, I love watching the film. Phil Collins obviously starred as Buster, the associate sort of train robber, guilty by association, really, more than anything. So, yeah, love that. I must get that out. And I say get that out. What am I on about? It's not a video shop anymore. I mean, just go and download it and watch it. Great film. Anyway, it's time for the news here. We're going to be back after the news. More great stuff to come. Great, great music right here on Boomerang Brunch with me, Paul Jackson.
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6: Buckingham Palace has hit back at claims made by Princess Diana's brother in his new book, Lucy Gormanly reports.
7: Earl Spencer claims that Charles told him that he'd forget her soon enough after her death. He says the row broke out over funeral arrangements and whether Prince William and Prince Harry, then aged 15 and 12, would walk behind the coffin. The palace says grief can cloud reason and colour memory. But official engagements will still take place today as the Prince and Princess of Wales visit the Isle of Bute.
6: Police have thanked the public in their efforts to search for Noah Woods after the body of a child was found in a nearby pond. The three-year-old had gone missing after visiting a playground in Brantham in Suffolk with a relative. A group of MPs are recommending the Fraser Net Zero be scrapped because it's become toxic. It comes as the government weighs up whether to start drilling off the coast of Scotland in the North Sea. And people with accessibility needs will be able to use new virtual queuing systems at attractions like Alton Towers and Legoland. From Radio News Hub, I'm Frankie Hersine.
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6: Mostly dry and sunny day in the south. Showers in the north, though, potentially heavy with some strong winds. A chance of gales across Scotland too. Highs today of 20 degrees Celsius.

Welcome back to Brunch, Sister Sledge, Lost in Music. And before that, you heard Peter Gabriel and Sledgehammer. So let's have a quick look at some celebrity birthdays today. Anastasia, born in 1968, American powerhouse behind great 2000 anthems like I'm Out of Love and Left Outside Alone. Who else is up? Bill Black, 1926, groundbreaking bassist for the Elvis trio, the Moody Moon Boys, who played the iconic slap bass rhythm for songs like Hound Dog. Looking down the list, Damon Hill, 66 today, British Formula One world champion and son of the legend that was Graham Hill, also a racing driver. And I'm looking down and I can't really see any others that I sort of recognise, but I'll have another look. Coming up next, Maroon 5.

0: Great track, Isley Brothers, This Old Heart of Mine. So I've had a little poke around and found some more celebrity birthdays today, more recognisable. Shirley Ballas, 66 years old today, the queen of the Latin dance, and of course, head judge, and it's coming back soon on BBC Strictly Come Dancing. So Seven, that's coming back soon. Also, it would have been Sir Stirling Moss's birthday today. The legendary British Formula One icon, widely considered by many as the greatest driver never to win the World Championship. Also, Catherine Tilsley, 46, English actress and singer who played, and remember this, Eva Price in Coronation Street, and she also starred in Strictly Come Dancing. So there's your birthdays for today. We've got more stuff coming up right here on Boomerang Radio. Coming up is Neil Diamond.
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Here's a bit of music trivia for you. What do you 1990s acid house classic Killer by Adamski and Seal and the 1967 Motown smash The Happening by the Supremes have in common? And that's coming up next, by the way. So both were huge number one hits that served as a launching pad for the iconic lead singers. So The Happening was the final track released before the group was officially rebranded as Diana Ross and the Supremes, and Killer introduced the world to Seal, turning him overnight from club guest vocalist into a global superstar. So next up, The Happening from The Supremes.

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Just a quick reminder that you have Radio Control Sundays from 8pm. 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

Kenny Loggins and Footloose. We're certainly playing some good tracks from movies today. That was a great movie. So a bit of British music and broadcasting trivia anniversary today. So today in 1967, the first official BBC Radio 1 DJ lineup was announced. So on this day, it announced its presenter lineup for the brand new at the time BBC Radio 1. It launched 2 weeks later. Original team included, of course, Tony Blackburn, John Peel and Kenny Everett. Fast forward to 1982 and the Tube filming

begins. So Channel 4's Channel 4's groundbreaking music show, The Tube, began recording its first pilot episodes, paving the way for Jules Holland and Paula Yates to transform live music TV in the UK. It was really, really cutting edge at the time. I remember that. It was sort of quite edgy of its time, without a doubt. Next up here on Boomerang Radio, we're going to hear from The Crown.

0: Great track for the Coral and In the Morning. You will notice I call it the Corral before. I think that's my Western country, Western influences. Apologies for that. We've got a great track coming up, and it's 7 seconds, and that's coming up next here on Boomerang Radio.
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Billy Ocean on Thursday with Love Really Hurts You. You're listening to Brunch with me, Paul Jackson. Still great music coming up. And the next one is a wonderful, wonderful sound. It's the Bee Gees, one of their early tracks. Harmonies in this are perfect. It's Mess

0: Chasing Pavements from the fantastic Adele. Great voice. Really, really good. She's had some great albums out over the time, for sure. So it's coming up to news time. We're going to be back after the news. And of course, 12:15, it's Bits and Pieces. Your chance to win £50 here on Boomerang Radio. And that's coming up. So get your thinking caps on. Five songs, five different eras. So get your entries in. Chris will explain all, and that's coming up after the news, 12:15.
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5: Senior royals are carrying out engagements after Buckingham Palace sit back at claims made by Princess Diana's brother in his new book. Frankie Hairsign reports.
6: Earl Spencer claims that Charles told him that he'd forget her soon enough after her death. He says the row broke out over funeral arrangements and whether Prince William and Prince Harry, then aged 15 and 12, would walk behind the coffin. The palace says grief can cloud reason and colour memory, but official engagements will still take place today as the Prince and Princess of Wales visit the Isle of Bute.
5: Next, police say they were overwhelmed at the support they received searching for missing three-year-old Noah Woods. They confirmed last night that a body had been found in the search. Hundreds of volunteers have been out looking for him. And a video message from Dolly Parton recorded before her death was played at the 2026 Americana Honours and Awards in Nashville. The singer was posthumously awarded the Americana Lifetime Achievements Award. That's the latest from Radio News Hub. I'm Tanita Sims.
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5: A mostly dry and sunny day in the south. Showers in the north, though, potentially heavy with some strong winds. A chance of gales across Scotland too, with highs of 20 degrees Celsius.

Welcome back to Brunch with me, Paul Jackson. We're into the third hour now. That was, of course, the Love Train from the OJs. And before that, Christine Aguilera. Don't forget, 12:15, your chance to win £50. Bits and pieces coming up. To get us there, bit of the Beach Boys. God.

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2: 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If you can identify the five songs from five different decades inside just a few seconds.
0: Bits and Pieces.

0: So how are you getting on so far? Well, if you can identify all five songs, title and artist, from that short clip, then you can win yourself £50. We have had four of the correct answers so far. If you've not heard them, grab a pen now, make a note. We have had Joe South's Games People Play from the 60s, Edwin Starr's Happy Radio from the 1970s, Shalimar, There It Is from the 80s, and Mika's Grace Kelly from the early 2000s. That means one song left to guess from the 1990s. But what is it?
1: Bits and Pieces

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0: Jimmy Rekwai on Boomerang Brunch. So, I've got something to tell you about, a place to be, a place to go. It's the Country Fair at Ramsey Rural Museum taking place 27th of September 2026, 9:30 till 3:30 on that day. There will be heavy horse ploughing. There is a blessing, the plough ceremony taking place about 12:30. Classic cars, classic tractors and trucks, vintage tractors, some food vendors, trade and craft stalls and a bouncy castle. So what is not to like? Great little event to get yourselves along to, rounding off the summer, 27th September, Country Fair at Ramsey Rural Museum. Coming up here on Boomerang Radio, we've got a track from Mr. T-Rex.
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0: The Cure on A Boomerang Brunch with me, Paul Jackson, and Friday I'm in Love. I remember that tune. Great, great tune. Right, for you budding businessmen or people that are indeed in business, next up here on Boomerang Radio, we have the Boomerang Radio Business News.
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3: The Bank of England is expected to hold interest rates at 3.75%, but economists have warned that pressure to hike rates is mounting as inflation rises. It would be the sixth time in a row that the bank has kept rates on hold, having stayed the same since December. New research suggests expanding the government's jobs guarantee scheme could generate £4.6 billion and help thousands more young people get into work. The scheme was expected to support more than 90,000 people over the next 3 years, but the TUC say it should be turbocharged because of the crisis in young people not in employment, education or training. And the government will not claw back pension contribution savings from schools in a bid to help them cover the cost of the teachers' pay award. In July, the government accepted the recommendations of the School Teachers' Review Body for teachers to receive a 3.5% pay rise from this month. But the Department for Education says schools will be expected to fund some of this pay award out of their existing budgets.
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0: Beautiful South and Don't Marry Her. Now, if you're into your live music and like a bit of piano, get yourself down to the Elm at Abbots Ripton, Friday the 25th September from 7 o'clock at night. The Piano Man will be playing and he's going to be performing some rock and roll, some Motown, some Northern Soul and different rock and pop hits from different decades. It's going to be a great evening, and some of the artists that he covers, Stevie Wonder, Smokey Robinson, Little Richard. So an eclectic mix. So that's happening at the Elm, Abbots Ripton, Friday the 25th September. The Piano Man is back.
1: Boomerang.
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Tavares there on Brunch with More Than a Woman, and that just take, does that not take you back? When you play tracks like that, or you listen to tracks like that, I can just remember exactly where I was and what I was doing at that time. Timeless classic from Tavares. And another one, the same, coming up. The hits just keep coming here on Boomerang Radio, where the hits keep coming back. This is Paul Young.

0: Dina Carroll, Ain't No Man, and I remember the club scene when that was playing. Anyway, we're going to a different subject. That is it for brunch today. Thank you so, so much for listening and your participation. Much, much appreciated. I'm back with you on brunch next Tuesday, 10 till 1, and Thursday, 10 till 1. But if you fancy a little bit of country music, please join me Sunday afternoon, 4 o'clock till 6 for all the latest and the top 20 countdown of the country music. Dave Price is up for you next, and whatever you're doing, take it easy.
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6: Bank of England has left interest rates unchanged at 3.75%. It's the sixth time in a row that they've kept rates on hold, having stayed the same since December. But economists have warned that pressure to hike rates is mounting as inflation rises. Next, Buckingham Palace has responded to claims made by the late Princess Diana's brother that the now King Charles said he'd forget her soon enough after her death. Frankie Hairsine has the details.
7: Earl Spencer made the claim in his new book, in which he says the row broke out over Prince William and Harry walking behind their mother's coffin. He adds that Charles said he'd walked in the procession of his great-uncle, Lord Mountbatten, with Mr. Spencer pointing out that he was 30 at the time. A spokesperson for the palace says the king is mindful that grief can colour memory.
6: And people with accessibility needs will be able to use a new virtual queuing system at attractions like Altered Towers Thorpe Park and Legoland. Ride access pass holders will be able to queue for rides via an app. That's the latest from Radio News Hub. I'm Tanita Sim.
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6: A mostly dry and sunny day in the south. Showers in the north, though, potentially heavy with some strong winds. A chance of gales across Scotland too, with highs of 20 degrees Celsius.

You're listening to Boomerang Radio, where the hits keep coming back. Thursday afternoon, we're creeping towards that weekend. Really can't wait. But as for the weather, yeah, well, I mean, yesterday, nice and sunny. It was all right, all good and everything else like that. And we suddenly become autumn. Say, looking out the window at the moment, it's definitely autumn on the way. And I just can't wait for the sun to come back, to be honest.

0: that's the song from Madonna that you don't hear in, you know, from one time to another. You normally hear all the other ones, like A Prayer and Into the Groove and a few of the other ones as well. But yeah, no, it's all good. Before Madonna, by the way, Desiree, you've got to be coming up around about 1:30 this afternoon, or just before anyway. We've got the latest in entertainment news of what's happening around the world.
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0: Now, are you nosy? Do you love hearing what the, you know, all the celebrities do in their time and all of that sort of stuff? 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
2: Ozzy Osbourne's final performance with Black Sabbath will be shown in cinemas next month. The singer died aged 76 in July of last year, just 2 weeks after his Back to the Beginning farewell concert in Birmingham, his hometown. Ozzy and Black Sabbath Back to the Beginning will be released on October the 28th in cinemas worldwide. Collectible coins celebrating 20 years of the musical Wicked in London's West End have been launched by the Royal Mint. The launch of the 50p coin celebrates 2 decades since the show opened at the Apollo Theatre in Victoria in September 2006. Henry Golding is one of the voices leading an all-new animated Thomas the Tank Engine series. The blue locomotive, which has entertained children for more than 80 years, will soon be back on screens with a new look and voices. The British actor said he's in the shadow of giants, following the footsteps of Sir Ringo Starr and Pierce Brosnan. Thomas will be voiced by 13-year-old Harry Sparks from Harpenden in Hertfordshire, who is making his professional voiceover debut.
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0: 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Songs coming up in the next 15 minutes, including Bob Marley. We've got Hughes Corporation, and in just a moment, our Dean Taylor.
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Are you a fan of Celebrity Traitors? Because it's back next month. It's been released when the date is. I can't remember the exact date off the top of my head. To be honest about it, I've never actually watched a whole episode of it. I've seen clips on social media and everything else like that, but I've never actually sat down and watched it. And apparently, it's really, really good. Anyway, if you're a fan of that, it's back.

0: news and weather for you in just a moment here on Boomerang. But then after that, we've got our number twos at two. I give you the artist's name. You've got to guess the songs that got to number two in the charts. And there's nothing in it for you. Just to have enough to stretch your brain if you're not on one about, and no Google in it either. So today's artists are The Police and Duran Duran. What are the songs that got to number two for them? You can find out very soon.
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5: The Bank of England has held interest rates at 3.75%, but policymakers warn that pressure to raise rates is building as the Iran war goes on. The bank's Monetary Policy Committee says global energy prices were volatile and likely to push inflation higher by the end of the year than it was previously expecting. Nexenia royals are carrying out engagements after Buckingham Palace hit back at claims made by Princess Diana's brother in his new book. Frankie Hairsine reports.
6: Earl Spencer claims that Charles told him that he'd forget her soon enough after her death. He says the row broke out over funeral arrangements and whether Prince William and Prince Harry would walk behind the coffin. The palace says grief can cloud reason and colour memory.
5: A breast cancer patient say they are thrilled after the health spending watchdog approved a life-extending drug for NHS use. The National Institute for Health and Care Excellence announced that it has reversed an initial decision to reject the drug for widespread use for the NHS in England. That's the latest from Radio News. I'm Tanita Sims.
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5: A mostly dry and sunny day in the south. Showers in the north, though, potentially heavy with some strong winds. A chance of gales across Scotland too, with highs of 20 degrees Celsius.

How did you get on with today's number twos at two? The Police, Can't Stand Losing You, along with Duran Duran, A View to a Kill. If you got it right, well done. If not, you get another chance tomorrow, just after the news at 2 o'clock.

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I've got a Start Your Day survey, a chance to win 50 quid on Bits and Pieces at 7.15. 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
4: The father of a three-year-old boy who was found following a huge search has paid tribute to his son. He says he was the sweetest and most innocent little boy with nothing but love to give. Noah Woods became separated from a relative after visiting a playground in Brantham. The Bank of England has left interest rates unchanged at 3.75%, but economists have warned that pressure to hike rates is mounting as inflation rises. Buckingham Palace has responded to claims made by the late Princess Diana's brother that the now King Charles said he'd forget her soon enough after her death. Frankie Hairsine has the details.
5: Earl Spencer claims that Charles told him that he'd forget her soon enough after her death. He says the row broke out over funeral arrangements. The palace says grief can cloud reason and colour memory.
4: And Ireland will not participate in the 2027 Eurovision Song Contest in Bulgaria. Broadcaster RTE says it cannot be justified given the appalling and ongoing loss of lives in Gaza. That's the latest radio news. I'm Tanita Sims.
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4: Showers will fade across central and eastern areas, leaving clear spells. Further west and north, showers will continue. It's staying breezy. Gales are easing with lows of 11 degrees Celsius.

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Jennifer Page and Crush, and kicking off 3 o'clock hour with ABBA's Knowing Me, Knowing You. I'll tell you what, we got songs coming up for you in the next 10 minutes from Girls Aloud, Stranglers, and this from Sam Cooke.

0: So if you've been following the Ed Sheeran thing going on in America at the moment, following Macklemore's being removed as a support act, the promoters and owners of the various venues decided to take action. And of course, poor old Ed's been shoved in the middle. And because of that, he's lost 150,000 followers on Instagram, which it's a bit harsh, really. But I say, like I said, he's trying to stay out of it. But he's being forced more and more into actually making some sort of statement, which I know he did on Instagram. I think it was yesterday or the day before. But at the end of the day, if the promoter and the owners of the various venues decide to do it, I mean, what more can you do?
1: Boomerang.
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Useless information time. This might come in handy for a pub quiz, but some birds actually do get drunk. Now, you know when you see them flying about, all of a sudden they take a dart to the left or dart to the right. I reckon that's when they're drunk, because apparently there's some birds that eat fermented berries which contain alcohol in large amounts, and the fruit can impair their coordination and occasionally cause collisions during flight. I'd love to see a couple of, you know, a couple of these birds out flying about after having a few. It's like you know, when you're drunk and you're walking home from the pub or where the club or wherever it is, and you know, you wake up in the morning. Do they have something like, you know, do they find the traffic cone next to their nest or something?

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Now, I'm going to be completely honest with you. I've never heard this song before. Cliff Richard, Dynamite, along with Elton John, Saturday Night's All Right for Fighting. If you've not seen Rocket Man, the film, yes, yeah, it's really, really good. And yeah, it's just really good acting in general. Now, if you're sort of thinking about things tonight and you're not sure what to do and you don't really want to watch TV, then Boomerang Radio is available for you to listen to. 7 o'clock tonight, Neil Clark is here with the 70s at 7 and the 80s at 8, along with all what's happening across Peterborough and Cambridgeshire. And then at 9 o'clock, the Boomerang Late Show with Lazy B, chilling you out until it's time to go to bed, if you know what I mean. So, if you want to find out more information, go to boomerangradio.co.uk.

0: Latest news and weather for you very, very shortly. And then after 4 o'clock, Pete Hayes here with The Highway Home. He's got songs from Jackie Wilson, Duran Duran and ELO. A brilliant, brilliant start to his show with them. And Mr. Blue Sky, I love that song. Absolutely love it. I'm back tomorrow, Friday afternoon, 1 p.m. Are you ready for the weekend? Because I really am. Counting down the days to my holiday. Honestly, I really, really am. I'll see you tomorrow.
1: Boomerang.
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5: A new £1 million plus youth hub is to be opened in Peterborough as part of a new national drive to enhance opportunities for young people. The Young Futures Hubs will be one of 42 opened across the country this year in a bid to tackle some of the biggest challenges facing young people, from poor mental health and unemployment to serious violence. The planned facility for young people aged 10 to 18 years old will provide open access to sports, creative activities and trusted youth workers, and bring together mental health support, skills and training, routes into employment and crime prevention. The location for the hub has not been revealed. Fenland District Council has called for answers after it was revealed that vital services could be cut from the Queen Elizabeth Hospital in King's Lynn. The council has invited health chiefs to face questions over fears vital services could be cut from the nearest hospital to many towns and villages. Residents in Wisbeach and parts of Fenland may have to travel to Peterborough after the Queen Elizabeth Hospital in King's Lynn suggested it could shut its A&E, intensive care and maternity units. The council has also invited health chiefs to answer questions on the potential cuts to services at North Cams Hospital and Doddington Hospital. Cambridge Search and Rescue marked its 20th anniversary with an open day in Ely, attended by Assistant Chief Constable Leighton Hammett, volunteers, supporters and partner agencies. Visitors saw the team's specialist skills in action, including water searches, search dogs, medical support bikes and drones. The volunteer-led charity works with police and other emergency services to find high-risk missing people and provide specialist support across Cambridgeshire. And a community project helping homeless veterans in Peterborough get back on their feet has received a boost from the RAF Association. Outside Links supports former prisoners, veterans and homeless people in the city, helping them get back into work, find accommodation and build a more stable future in the community. The RAF Association has donated 4 laptops to Outside Links, giving people supported by the project access to computers they can use to search for accommodation, apply for jobs, update their CVs, and apply for financial support. Outside Links was established by HMP Peterborough, which is managed by Sodexo Justice Services, 10 years ago to help former prisoners settle back into society.
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5: A pleasant evening in store for Peterborough and Cambridgeshire. Dry overnight with lows of 10 degrees. Tomorrow will start dry with bright spells. Expect more showers by Friday evening though. That's the latest from the Boomerang Radio Newsroom. I'm Tom Green.
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Big sound there here on Boomerang Radio. Duran Duran and Girls on Film. A track that's got a kind of a dark side to it, but that's another story. It's Pete T, you're on the highway home, and Jackie Wilson's up next, and Your Love Keeps Lifting Me Higher and Higher. Good evening, welcome.

0: Those hungry eyes on Boomerang Radio, where the hits just keep coming back and they get better every time, don't they? Right, it's time to go out and see what Sean's doing at 20 past 22, and at the top of the hour, we're checking out the local roads.
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3: A47 Wisbeach Bypass has queues on the approach towards the Elmhall roundabout. It's looking heavy heading into Peterborough for the A15 inbound. Our usual busy traffic towards the Queensgate roundabout. Into Westry, March Road has queues for Hobbs Lots Bridge. Seeing queues back for the A47 at Ringsend. That's down to the ongoing roadworks. Slow moving for Gonville Place in Cambridge. A check onto public transport. No issues to report. And that's the latest on Cambridge's roads for Boomerang Radio. I'm Sean Moore.
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EPT on Boomerang Radio, keeping you company. We've just had the four seasons with Bad Girls Don't Cry, and now we're sliding into Atlantic Star and Always Perfect from the Time of Day. A tune so smooth, it should come with a health warning. Settle in, we're cruising home tonight.

0: Red there with For You Babes, a lovely tune here on Boomerang Radio. On the drive home, yes, right then, enough daydreaming. Sean's got the local roads all lined up for us.
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3: A47 Wisbeach Bypass has queues on the approach towards the Elmhall roundabout. It's looking heavy heading into Peterborough for the A15 inbound. Our usual busy traffic towards the Queensgate roundabout. Into Westbury, March Road has queues for Hobbs Lots Bridge. Seeing queues back for the A47 at Ring's End. That's down to the ongoing roadworks. Slow moving for Gonville Place in Cambridge. A check onto public transport. No issues to report. And that's the latest on Cambridge's roads for Boomerang Radio. I'm Sean Moore.
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Spinrang Radio, where the hits just keep coming back like that, from the Beatles with Love Me Do on the highway home. I was watching a Beatles Top 30 countdown last night, and honestly, the songs we all belt out in the car hardly made the top 10, showing what we know about the Beatles tracks. Right then, Hall and Oates next with I Can Go

0: kind of guess with this approaching 5 o'clock, things are going to get busy out on the roads. And the only person that can keep us up to date is our Sean. And he's next.
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2: With Mick George, helping you skip the jams and the waste.
3: A47 Wisbeach Bypass has queues on the approach towards the Elmhall roundabout. It's looking heavy heading into Peterborough for the A15 inbound. Our usual busy traffic towards the Queensgate roundabout. Into Westry, March Road has queues for Hobbs Lots Bridge. Seeing queues back for the A47 at Ring's End. That's down to the ongoing roadworks. Slow moving for Gonville Place in Cambridge. A check onto public transport. No issues to report. And that's the latest on Cambridge's roads for Boomerang Radio. I'm Sean Moore.
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7: A new £1 million plus youth hub is to be opened in Peterborough as part of a new national drive to enhance opportunities for young people. The Young Futures Hubs will be one of 42 opened across the country this year in a bid to tackle some of the biggest challenges facing young people, from poor mental health and unemployment to serious violence. The planned facility for young people aged 10 to 18 years old will provide open access to sports, creative activities and trusted youth workers, and bring together mental health support, skills and training, routes into employment and crime prevention. The location for the hub has not been revealed. Fenland District Council has called for answers after it was revealed that vital services could be cut from the Queen Elizabeth Hospital in King's Lynn. The council has invited health chiefs to face questions over fears vital services could be cut from the nearest hospital to many towns and villages. Residents in Wisbeach and parts of Fenland may have to travel to Peterborough after the Queen Elizabeth Hospital in King's Lynn suggested it could shut its A&E, intensive care and maternity units. The council has also invited health chiefs to answer questions on the potential cuts to services at North Cams Hospital and Doddington Hospital. Cambridge Search and Rescue marked its 20th anniversary with an open day in Ely, attended by Assistant Chief Constable Leighton Hammett, volunteers, supporters and partner agencies. Visitors saw the team's specialist skills in action, including water searches, search dogs, medical support bikes and drones. The volunteer-led charity works with police and other emergency services to find high-risk missing people and provide specialist support across Cambridgeshire. And a community project helping homeless veterans in Peterborough get back on their feet has received a boost from the RAF Association. Outside Link supports former prisoners, veterans and homeless people in the city, helping them get back into work, find accommodation and build a more stable future in the community. The RAF Association has donated 4 laptops to Outside Links, giving people supported by the project access to computers they can use to search for accommodation, apply for jobs, update their CVs, and apply for financial support. Outside Links was established by HMP Peterborough, which is managed by Sodexo Justice Services, 10 years ago to help former prisoners settle back into society.
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7: A pleasant evening in store for Peterborough and Cambridgeshire. Dry overnight with lows of 10 degrees. Tomorrow will start dry with bright spells. Expect more showers by Friday evening though. That's the latest from the Boomerang Radio Newsroom. I'm Tom Green.
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That's George Michael and Careless Whispers here on Boomerang Radio, where the hits just keep coming back. Then my time on the highway will finish at the end of the month, and it's business as usual up until then. Then we've got some exciting news coming your way. Plenty of good company and plenty of music along the way like this. Oh, okay, calm down, guys. EMF, unbelievable.

0: That's EMF there and Unbelievable here on Boomerang Radio. We've grabbed Chris and he's going to give us the rundown of what's happening with the Bits and Pieces competition.
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3: So every weekday we give you three opportunities to play Bits and Pieces with our friends at Apple Home Improvements to win yourself a bit of extra cash. 50 quid up for grabs. Basically a tenner a song. If you can identify the five songs from five different decades inside just a few seconds.
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0: So how are you getting on so far? Well, if you can identify all five songs, title and artist, from that short clip, then you can win yourself £50. We have had four of the correct answers so far. If you've not heard them, grab a pen now, make a note. We have had Joe South's Games People Play from the 60s, Edwin Starr's Happy Radio from the 1970s, Shalimar, There It Is from the 80s, and Mika's Grace Kelly from the early 2000s. That means one song left to guess from the 1990s. But what is it?
1: Bits and Pieces.

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0: Reeves there with You've Really Got Me on the Highway Home on Boomerang Radio. And speaking of being got, found out Chris has been raiding my biscuit locker early in the mornings for the breakfast show. He kind of forgets to bring his own stuff in and then thinks, well, I'll just borrow a couple of Pete's biscuits. Anyway, I've done a real nice thing. I've stocked up the cupboard and the lockers right now so he can have his own all-you-can-eat buffet. Leave him with that one. Right then, let's head towards Shaw now with the latest on the roads.
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3: A14 Newmarket bypass eastbound is partially blocked due to an accident. That's after junction 36 for 9 Mile Hill. Usual heavy traffic in Cambridge for Gonville Place. Not seen any issues into Huntingdon. Moving while for the A1M. Usual busy traffic heading in towards Peterborough for the A15 inbound. A47 Wisbeach bypass is queues on the approach towards the Elmhall roundabout. Seeing delays there of up to 15 minutes. And that's the latest on Cambridge's roads. For Boomerang Radio, I'm Sean Moore.
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0: Okay, that's a great driving home song here on Boomerang Radio on the Highway Home with me, Pete. So we're going to head towards Tom now for the local news and weather.
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2: A new £1 million-plus youth hub is to be opened in Peterborough as part of a new national drive to enhance opportunities for young people. The Young Futures Hubs will be one of 42 opened across the country this year in a bid to tackle some of the biggest challenges facing young people, from poor mental health and unemployment to serious violence. The planned facility for young people aged 10 to 18 years old will provide open access to sports, creative activities and trusted youth workers, and bring together mental health support, skills and training, routes into employment and crime prevention. The location for the hub has not been revealed. Fenland District Council has called for answers after it was revealed that vital services could be cut from the Queen Elizabeth Hospital in King's Lynn. The council has invited health chiefs to face questions over fears vital services could be cut from the nearest hospital to many towns and villages. Residents in Wisbeach and parts of Fenland may have to travel to Peterborough after the Queen Elizabeth Hospital in King's Lynn suggested it could shut its A&E, intensive care and maternity units. The council has also invited health chiefs to answer questions on the potential cuts to services at North Cams Hospital and Doddington Hospital. Cambridge Search and Rescue marked its 20th anniversary with an open day in Ely, attended by Assistant Chief Constable Leighton Hammett, volunteers, supporters and partner agencies. Visitors saw the team's specialist skills in action, including water searches, search dogs, medical support bikes and drones. The volunteer-led charity works with police and other emergency services to find high-risk missing people and provide specialist support across Cambridgeshire. And a community project helping homeless veterans in Peterborough get back on their feet has received a boost from the RAF Association. Outside Links supports former prisoners, veterans and homeless people in the city, helping them get back into work, find accommodation and build a more stable future in the community. The RAF Association has donated 4 laptops to Outside Links, giving people supported by the project access to computers they can use to search for accommodation, apply for jobs, update their CVs and apply for financial support. Outside Links was established by HMP Peterborough, which is managed by Sodexo Justice Services, 10 years ago to help former prisoners settle back into society.
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2: A pleasant evening in store for Peterborough and Cambridgeshire. Dry overnight with lows of 10 degrees. Tomorrow will start dry with bright spells. Expect more showers by Friday evening though. That's the latest from the Boomerang Radio Newsroom. I'm Tom Green.
0: Thank you there, Tom. Right, we're on the way to the Pete T Tea Time tune, another classic on the way, but in the meantime, let's head over to the sports desk.
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4: Just one game in the third round of the English League Cup tonight. Manchester City host Norwich City. Here's City boss Enzo Maresca.
5: Then at the end we see if we are able to win or not, but for sure, again, I think it will be a tricky game because the one game are the difficult one. We're going to try to win the game and then we see.
4: Michael Carrick's convinced Manchester United can turn things around. It's after a crushing Carabao Cup collapse to Brighton last night, increased questions over his future and led to fan fury at the final whistle. Rajiv Labrie believes Sunderland are in a good place following their 1-0 Europa League win over AK Alkmaar. Last night saw European football return to Wearside for the first time in 53 years as Enzo Lafee's second half penalty sealed victory at the Stadium of Light. And Rory McIlroy got off to a flying start in the BMW PGA Championship at Wentworth, but his round unravelled to leave fellow major champion Aaron Rye as the early clubhouse leader.
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0: Making our journey home this evening there with the Pretenders and I Stand By You. We're going to head towards Sean in a few moments, but just tracking back slightly, that Pete T Tea Time tune today was dedicated to Rini, who wanted to hear Johnny Nash again. Hadn't heard it for many, many years. I can see clearly now. We head towards Sean with what's happening on the local roads.
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3: A14 Newmarket Bypass eastbound is partially blocked due to an accident. That's after Junction 36 for 9 Mile Hill. Usual heavy traffic in Cambridge for Gonville Place. Not seeing issues into Huntingdon. Moving well for the A1M. Usual busy traffic heading in towards Peterborough for the A15 inbound. A47 Wisbeach Bypass is queues on the approach towards the Elmhall roundabout. Seeing delays there of up to 15 minutes. And that's the latest on Cambridge's roads. For Boomerang Radio, I'm Sean Moore.
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The Rolling Stones there with Satisfaction, proper driving tune, guaranteed to wake up any steering wheel, and will keep the energy rolling. Rainbows next with Since You've Been Gone, great driving music tonight. Windows down, spirits up, let's enjoy the ride.

0: that kind of takes care of that hour, doesn't it? Yeah. Do you know what? Where's the time go on this show? I'm Pete T, you're on the highway home, and we head towards Shore now for the latest on the roads.
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3: A14 Newmarket bypass eastbound is partially blocked due to an accident. That's after junction 36 for 9 Mile Hill. Usual heavy traffic in Cambridge for Gonville Place. Not seeing issues into Huntingdon. Moving well for the A1M. Usual busy traffic heading in towards Peterborough for the A15 inbound. A47 Wisbeach bypass has queues on the approach towards the Elmhall roundabout. Seeing delays there of up to 15 minutes. And that's the latest on Cambridge's roads. For Boomerang Radio, I'm Sean Moore.
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7: A new £1 million-plus youth hub is to be opened in Peterborough as part of a new national drive to enhance opportunities for young people. The Young Futures Hubs will be one of 42 opened across the country this year in a bid to tackle some of the biggest challenges facing young people, from poor mental health and unemployment to serious violence. The planned facility for young people aged 10 to 18 years old will provide open access to sports, creative activities and trusted youth workers, and bring together mental health support, skills and training, routes into employment and crime prevention. The location for the hub has not been revealed. Fenland District Council has called for answers after it was revealed that vital services could be cut from the Queen Elizabeth Hospital in King's Lynn. The council has invited health chiefs to face questions over fears vital services could be cut from the nearest hospital to many towns and villages. Residents in Wisbeach and parts of Fenland may have to travel to Peterborough after the Queen Elizabeth Hospital in King's Lynn suggested it could shut its A&E, intensive care and maternity units. The council has also invited health chiefs to answer questions on the potential cuts to services at North Cams Hospital and Doddington Hospital. Cambridge Search and Rescue marked its 20th anniversary with an open day in Ely, attended by Assistant Chief Constable Leighton Hammett, volunteers, supporters and partner agencies. Visitors saw the team's specialist skills in action, including water searches, search dogs, medical support bikes and drones. The volunteer-led charity works with police and other emergency services to find high-risk missing people and provide specialist support across Cambridgeshire. And a community project helping homeless veterans in Peterborough get back on their feet has received a boost from the RAF Association. Outside Link supports former prisoners, veterans and homeless people in the city, helping them get back into work, find accommodation and build a more stable future in the community. The RAF Association has donated 4 laptops to Outside Links, giving people supported by the project access to computers they can use to search for accommodation, apply for jobs, update their CVs, and apply for financial support. Outside Links was established by HMP Peterborough, which is managed by Sodexo Justice Services, 10 years ago to help former prisoners settle back into society.
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7: A pleasant evening in store for Peterborough and Cambridgeshire. Dry overnight with lows of 10 degrees. Tomorrow will start dry with bright spells. Expect more showers by Friday evening though. That's the latest from the Boomerang Radio Newsroom. I'm Tom Green.
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Yeah, takes me back here a few years to the discos that I used to do in Cambridge. Yeah. Anyway, meanwhile, the Searchers and Don't Throw Your Love Away here on Boomerang Radio, where the hits just keep on coming back.

0: hits keep coming back. Isley Brothers there, and it's a disco night. And if that doesn't put a spring in your step on the highway home, nothing will. Right, let's keep things moving. Sean's watching the Cambridgeshire roads for us, making sure your disco night doesn't turn into a detour night.
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3: A14 Newmarket bypass eastbound is partially blocked due to an accident. That's after junction 36 for 9 Mile Hill. Usual heavy traffic in Cambridge for Gonville Place. Not seeing issues into Huntingdon. Moving well for the A1M. Usual busy traffic heading in towards Peterborough for the A15 inbound. A47 Wisbeach bypass is queues on the approach towards the Elmhall roundabout. Seeing delays there of up to 15 minutes. And that's the latest on Cambridge's roads. For Boomerang Radio, I'm Sean Moore.
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0: 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Okay, we're going to head towards Tom now for the local news and weather.
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2: A new £1 million-plus youth hub is to be opened in Peterborough as part of a new national drive to enhance opportunities for young people. The Young Futures Hubs will be one of 42 opened across the country this year in a bid to tackle some of the biggest challenges facing young people, from poor mental health and unemployment to serious violence. The planned facility for young people aged 10 to 18 years old will provide open access to sports, creative activities and trusted youth workers, and bring together mental health support, skills and training, routes into employment and crime prevention. The location for the hub has not been revealed. Fenland District Council has called for answers after it was revealed that vital services could be cut from the Queen Elizabeth Hospital in King's Lynn. The council has invited health chiefs to face questions over fears vital services could be cut from the nearest hospital to many towns and villages. Residents in Wisbeach and parts of Fenland may have to travel to Peterborough after the Queen Elizabeth Hospital in King's Lynn suggested it could shut its A&E, intensive care and maternity units. The council has also invited health chiefs to answer questions on the potential cuts to services at North Cams Hospital and Doddington Hospital. Cambridge Search and Rescue marked its 20th anniversary with an open day in Ely, attended by Assistant Chief Constable Leighton Hammett, volunteers, supporters and partner agencies. Visitors saw the team's specialist skills in action, including water searches, search dogs, medical support bikes and drones. The volunteer-led charity works with police and other emergency services to find high-risk missing people and provide specialist support across Cambridgeshire. And a community project helping homeless veterans in Peterborough get back on their feet has received a boost from the RAF Association. Outside Links supports former prisoners, veterans and homeless people in the city, helping them get back into work, find accommodation and build a more stable future in the community. The RAF Association has donated 4 laptops to Outside Links, giving people supported by the project access to computers they can use to search for accommodation, apply for jobs, update their CVs and apply for financial support. Outside Links was established by HMP Peterborough, which is managed by Sodexo Justice Services, 10 years ago to help former prisoners settle back into society.
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2: A pleasant evening in store for Peterborough and Cambridgeshire. Dry overnight with lows of 10 degrees. Tomorrow will start dry with bright spells. Expect more showers by Friday evening though. That's the latest from the Boomerang Radio Newsroom. I'm Tom Green.
0: Thanks there, Tom. Now, a quick reminder, tonight's big drive home song is the 12-inch vinyl played live from the studio. It's an absolute classic on the way down Electric Avenue. But before we get there, let's see what's happening over in the world of show business.
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4: Unheard material from The Phantom of the Opera is to be released to celebrate the 40th anniversary of the West End musical. It will be released after Andrew Lloyd Webber rediscovered the master tapes for the original 1986 cast recording. The new album will feature unreleased sections and rare material from Lord Lloyd Webber's personal archive, as well as a remix of the original record. Star Wars production company Lucasfilm has sent congratulations to the team behind Spider-Man Brand New Day. That's after it became the highest grossing film of all time in North America. The blockbuster has grossed £699.4 million across America and Canada in just 47 days, beating the record by Star Wars The Force Awakens. And a video message from Dolly Parton recorded before her death was played at the 2026 Americana Honours and Awards in Nashville. The singer, who died in August at the age of 80, was posthumously awarded the Americana Lifetime Achievements Award.
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0: thanks to the producer for sorting that out. That's Eddie Grant there, the 12-inch vinyl, the big drive home song, Electric Avenue. And with that in mind, let's head out to a different avenue, the one that Sean's on, because he's going to tell us about the highways and byways on the local Cambridgeshire roads.
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2: With Mick George, helping you skip the jams and the waste.
3: A14 Newmarket bypass eastbound is partially blocked due to an accident. That's after junction 36 for 9 Mile Hill. Usual heavy traffic in Cambridge for Gonville Place. Lots of issues into Huntingdon. Moving well for the A1.

0: Usually busy traffic heading in towards Peterborough for the A15 inbound. A47 Wisbeach bypasses queues on the approach towards the Elmhall roundabout, seeing delays there of up to 15 minutes. And that's the latest on Cambridge's roads. For Boomerang Radio, I'm Sean Moore.
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Danny Williams and Dancing Easy. It's been busy in the studio tonight, unusually busy. Poor old Sean's been running up and down, so I just know things are busy out in the roads, and we'll keep you up to date on that. Anyway,

0: it for another drive down the highway here on Boomerang Radio. Yes, that's about it. I'll be back on your radio tomorrow at 4 o'clock. In the meantime, let's go out to a very busy shore.
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3: A14 Newmarket bypass eastbound is partially blocked due to an accident. That's after junction 36 for 9 Mile Hill. Usual heavy traffic in Cambridge for Gonville Place. Not seeing issues into Huntingdon. Moving well for the A1M. Usual busy traffic heading in towards Peterborough for the A15 inbound. A47 Wisbeach bypass is queues on the approach towards the Elmhall roundabout. Seeing delays there of up to 15 minutes. And that's the latest on Cambridge's roads. For Boomerang Radio, I'm Sean Moore.
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6: The father of 3-year-old Noah Woods, who was found following a huge search, has paid tribute to his son. He says he was the sweetest and most innocent little boy with nothing but love to give. King Charles has called on AI bosses to protect humanity as they develop the technology.
7: Those in our world who value deeply our humanity and its vital moral component are anxiously seeking your reassurance that we will not lose control of our destiny.
6: He addressed the tech leaders at a summit on the future of technology earlier today. Human remains discovered following a wildfire are those of a Southampton mother of three who disappeared in 2019. Police say the bones were found in a southwest London woodland in August. And footballer Mikel Antonio has been banned from driving for 6 months after failing to identify the driver of his Lamborghini supercar when its involvement was suspected in a motoring offence. That's the latest from Radio News Hub. I'm Georgia Lee.
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6: Central showers fading, leaving clear spells. Rain in the north and staying breezy. Lows of 11 degrees Celsius.
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12: To the tea meister, the man who can tidy your studio just by walking through it. Lovely stuff as always, Mr. Pete T. Right then, settle in because it's 70s at 7. And we've got five big songs lined up tonight. Proper floor fillers, proper memories, proper 70s magic. And we're starting with a beauty. It's the Rubettes and Sugar Baby Love. Come on, turn it up now.

Oh, way down. Elvis Presley here on Boomerang Radio. Now, we've got a lovely one here. This is from Lisa, who normally listens in St. Ives, Cambs. But tonight she's away on a little break in Lanzarote. Oh, I'm well, Gel. She says she's hitting out... She's sorry. She's sitting outside a beach bar. Warm breeze, lights coming on along the promenade, listening on the Boomerang Radio app. And she says, while the sun just about dips behind the horizon, she wants a bit of Hall & Oates. And she's gone. It sounds like you're already gone, I think, my dear. Great choice, Lisa. Enjoy every minute of that evening glow. And please, enjoy Daryl Hall and John Oates, and she's gone.

0: So it's Status Quo and Rocking All Over the World and Rocket Man. Elton John, I think he's going to be a long, long time. We've got loads more to come. Absolutely loads more to come. And if you would like to share a song of the 70s or the 80s, then why not get in touch with me? studio@boomerangradio.co.uk. And then just title it either 70s or 80s. And we will get your song on for you.
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Flowers in the Rain Move here on Boo Radio. Not quite sure when our next downpour is. I'm not wishing it, mind, but if you like outdoor cinema, then we've got two tickets to give away. I'll give you more details about that very shortly. But how about a bit of Mariah Carey? Mm-hmm. Oh, a bit of emotions, you know. Come on, get in the groove.

0: Don't Call Me Baby. How many more times? Madison Avenue. 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Okay, Lulu's Outdoor Cinema Experience is back at the Crown Inn in Broughton. Yes, it's Broughton. 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
1: Oh, darling. I wanted to be everything.

You Are Everything. Diana Ross, Marvin Gaye. Beautiful song. If you love your slushy songs, then stick around for till 9 o'clock, because Al B will be here to smooth out the wrinkles of your day and put a smile on your face. There you go. That's all I'm going to say. And we've got... Stop it now. You're making me laugh. Stop it. We've got... what do you think it is? I bet you don't know coming up. But here's a quick shout out here. Put my serious face on now. This one's from Karen in March, who says she's listening on the Boomerang Radio app while trying to work out why her washing machine has suddenly decided to sound like a small aircraft. She's loving the tunes tonight, she says, and it's the only thing that's stopping her from Googling appliances and crying. Well, here's one for you. Dreaming.

0: So Cliff Richard, George Michael and Stevie Wonder here on Boomerang Radio, the evening show with me, Neil Clark. Now, what do you think it is? I bet you don't know. I live in your house, but you only notice me when something goes wrong. I make a noise you can't quite locate. I hide behind things you never move. And when I finally reveal myself, you realise I've been quietly causing chaos for at least 3 months, possibly longer. What do you think I am? I bet you don't know.
1: Boomerang.
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5: The father of Noah Woods, who was found following a huge search, has paid tribute to his son. He says he was the sweetest and most innocent little boy with nothing but love to give. The King has warned of the existential dangers of AI systems falling into the wrong hands. He addressed tech leaders at a summit on the future of the technology today.
6: AI is already showing its immense capacity to improve and save life. Yet those who have created are now increasingly warning that AI risks developing darker capacities.
5: The Archbishop of Canterbury's office has withdrawn an award handed to a Muslim cleric who previously pledged to bestow an honorary title on Osama bin Laden. Hafiz Mohammed Tahir Mahmoud Ashrafi was given an award on the 25th anniversary of 9/11 for interfaith cooperations. And footballer Mikel Antonio has been banned for driving for 6 months after failing to identify the driver of his Lamborghini. That's the latest from Radio News Hub. I'm Georgia Lee.
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5: Central showers fading, leaving clear spells. Rain in the north and staying breezy. Lows of 11 degrees Celsius.
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0: All right then, deep breath, fresh hour, and we're heading straight into the 80s at 8, the decade of big hair, big chorus, and bigger shoulder pads. If you were there, you remember. If you weren't, well, this is the closest thing you'll get to a time machine we've got. So let's fire it up. Your 80s at 8 start right now with the Communards and Don't Leave Me This Way. Evening show on Boomerang, Ray D.O.

Chumred, Can You Handle It? Well, here's a proper 80s moment for you. 1986, when the world suddenly went mad for a little blue hedgehog-shaped console called the Nintendo Entertainment System. Kids were glued to it, parents pretended they understood it, and Mario became more famous than half of the pop stars we play. A very 1980s kind of revolution, pixels, power-ups, and everyone arguing over whose turn it was.

0: Rufus and Chaka Khan, Rolling Stones, Start Me Up here on Boomerang Radio, the evening show with me, Neil Clark. Now, what do you think it is? I bet you don't know. I live in your house, but you only notice me when something goes wrong. I make a noise you can't quite locate. I hide behind things you never move. And when I finally reveal myself, woohoo, you realize I've been quietly causing chaos for at least 3 months, maybe longer. What do you think it is? I bet you don't know. And the answer is a leaky radiator valve.
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Four Tops and Bernadette. That's the best part of living, you know, is when you burn debts. Quick shout out here. This one's from Mark, who's pulled into a lay-by on the A47 for a breather. He says he's got us on DAB. Flask of tea on the dash, lorries rumbling past, and he's just enjoying a bit of boomerang time while the traffic sorts itself out. Mark says the tunes are keeping him company on the long run back towards Wisbeach, and he appreciates having something decent on while the world goes by at 56 miles an hour. Safe driving, Mark. Keep us on DAB.

0: strange one for you. When Michael Cimbello first wrote Maniac, it wasn't about dancing at all. It was originally a dark, tongue-in-cheek song about a guy obsessed with slasher movies. Yep, the tune everyone now associates with leg warmers and high kicks started life as a horror-themed joke. Now, the producers of Flashdance heard it, loved the energy, and said, great, but maybe not the serial killer bit. So the lyrics were rewritten into the iconic dance Maniac version that we all know today.
1: Boomerang.
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Tina Charles, I'll go where your music takes me here on Boomerang Radio. Now, don't forget the House of Fun this Saturday at 9 a.m. with Matt and Pete with the Frictoids, Things I Can't Understand, Truth or Tosh, Hits You Missed, and the Greatest Hits of the Chuckle Brothers. 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

0: Nathan Replay, Dan Hartman here on Boomerang Radio. Neil Clark, evening show. Well, that's it. I'm done for tonight. I'm off to spend the weekend doing absolutely nothing productive, a proud tradition I intend to maintain. Now, I'll be back next Monday with another five big tunes on the 70s at 7 and the 80s at 8, assuming I haven't been kidnapped by a rogue shopping trolley in a Tesco car park. Albie is up next, making everything sound far more professional than I ever do. So have a great weekend, behave yourselves, or at least don't get caught.
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7: The father of Noah Woods, who was found following a huge search, has paid tribute to his son. He says he was the sweetest and most innocent little boy with nothing but love to give. The King has warned of the existential dangers of AI systems falling into the wrong hands. Today, he addresses tech leaders at a summit on the future of the technology.
8: AI is already showing its immense capacity to improve and save life. Yet those who have created are now increasingly warning that AI risks developing darker capacities.
7: A man has been arrested on suspicion of conspiracy to commit murder following the discovery of human remains. Police say bones found in a southwest London woodland are those of a Southampton mother of three who disappeared in 2019. And footballer Mikel Antonio has been banned from driving his car for 6 months after failing to identify the driver of his Lamborghini. That's the latest from Radio News Hub. I'm Georgia Lee.
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7: Rain moves into the west tomorrow morning. Windy with possible gales in the north and northwest. Highs of 20 degrees Celsius.

0: I hope you enjoyed the tune so far. Rod Stewart, Samantha Sang, Mike and the Mechanics, Exile, and that was Al Green. On the way, we've got tunes from Carly Simon and Casey and the Sunshine Band, and we'll do our survey said for the final show of the week very soon.
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Let me tease you with our survey said for a Thursday night. Are you ready? Less than 50% of us believe in this. Now, if it's any help, I do believe. I don't want to give too much away here. Less than 50% of us believe in this. Well, the answer, of course, just before the end of the show.

Okay, coming up in the show tonight. I don't know if you know, I've got a producer who helps me out behind the scenes. So I get a little bit of help of what to say during the show. I've got free rein, but I've got some little ideas given me. So let's see what we can talk about tonight. How to be a good student. Now, my friend Liam, he's off to college, university, something like that in London. That'll be interesting to him. Forget date night. Solo dining is having a moment. That's quite important.

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Live music at the Elm, Abbots Ripton. Well, the Piano Man is back Friday the 25th of September, featuring live performances of rock and roll, Motown, Northern Soul, rock and pop, and hits from across the decades. 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The Piano Man, live, 7 p.m, Friday, the 25th of September, as featured on Tut Radio. 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

0: Nilsson, Without You. Before that, Leo Sayer. I'm LB, the voice of the night here at Boomerang Radio. Coming up in the next hour, we'll talk about, I don't know, embarrassing things that you do to your kids, which really, really upset them and make them terribly embarrassed. We'll talk about that.
1: Boomerang.
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6: Father of Noah Woods, who was found following a huge search, has paid tribute to his son. He says he was the sweetest and most innocent little boy with nothing but love to give. The King has warned of the existential dangers of AI systems falling into the wrong hands. Today, he addressed tech leaders at a summit on the future of the technology.
7: AI is already showing its immense capacity to improve and save life, yet those who have created are now increasingly warning that AI risks developing darker capacities.
6: A Birmingham councillor will face trial next year after denying assaults on five people, including three police officers. 66-year-old Siobhan Harper-Noons, who was elected a Green Party councillor, denies the offences. And new research shows beavers can help restore degraded peatlands by making the landscape wetter and more resilient to drought. That's the latest from Radio News Hub. I'm Georgia Lee.
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6: Rain moves into the west tomorrow morning. Windy with possible gales in the north and northwest. Highs of 20 degrees Celsius.

Lone Star on Late Night Boomerang Radio. Okay, have you got kids, or obviously maybe a little while back, getting kissed at the school gates, holding hands and being told off in public are among the gross things that parents do and embarrass their kids. This is according to the kids' side of the story, of course. A study of children aged 6 to 13 has revealed a list of the top 20 things they hate their parents doing. Wiping food off their face in front of friends and seeing their parents snog and get called a pet name feature highly on the list. Oh, dear me. If you want to add to the list, you can. 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

0: Are you getting married? 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Sounds good to me. 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

Backstreet Boys and the Tony Rich Project as well. You also heard Rick Astley and Mariah Carey. Let me give you a quick recap of our survey. Said it's a good one this week. Well, tonight, should I say. I reckon you're going to get this right. Less than 50% of us believe in this. I believe in it. Okay.

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Now, this is something that's quite close to my heart. Forget date night. Solo dining is having a moment. According to a new poll, more of us are heading out for a meal alone. Have you ever done that? I have. Just to escape the chaos at home, the number of lone eaters has jumped by 25%. It turns out 30% people do it to treat themselves. 20% just want zero interruptions, and 5% are fleeing the kids and hiding away. A lot of people say it's just a break from the other half, and they just want to dodge the awkwardness of splitting the bill. So why not have a bit of a dining night alone? I quite agree with that. What about you? Got to write a-

0: You know, when you go on holiday, do you like to take the dog with you? Does it matter if a place is dog friendly? Do you take your dog on vacation with you or not? Also, this hour, we'll be talking about tips for students. My mate's going away, and I'll be giving him some tips over the air in the next hour.
1: Boomerang.
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6: The father of a three-year-old boy who was found following a huge search has paid tribute to his son. He says he was the sweetest and most innocent little boy with nothing but love to give. King Charles has called on AI bosses to protect humanity as they develop the technology.
7: Those in our world who value deeply our humanity and its vital moral component are anxiously seeking your reassurance that we will not lose control of our destiny.
6: He addressed the tech leaders at a summit on the future of the technology earlier today. A man has been arrested on suspicion of conspiracy to commit murder following the discovery of human remains. Police say bones found in a southwest London woodland are those of a Southampton mother of three who disappeared in 2019. And Ireland will not participate in the 2027 Eurovision Song Contest in Bulgaria. That's the latest from Radio News Hub. I'm Georgia Lee.
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6: Rain moves into the west tomorrow morning. Windy with possible gales in the north and northwest. Highs of 20 degrees Celsius.

If you do want to contact the show anytime I'm on the air, well, saying that, anytime, day or night, do it via the website or email me direct, studio@boomerangradio.co.uk. Put for the attention of LB. I'm the voice of the night here at Boomerang Radio. Holding Back the Years, Simply Red on the way, Human League and Whitesnake, and we'll be talking about student advice and also taking your doggy on holiday. Who does that? Do you leave it at the vet or the boarding kennels? Or do you like to take the pooch with you when you...

0: Nearly a third of us pick our holiday destination based on how dog-friendly it is. Forget the weather, the food or the price. If the hotel doesn't offer Prosecco, you get that, Prosecco. Okay, and a chew toy on arrival, we're not interested. And get this, 50% of owners say they get proper anxious leaving their furry friend behind. I'm the same. Love to take the dog with me. I don't even want to think about leaving the dog with anybody else or putting her in kennels. What about you?
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It's the biggest dance floor on your radio across Peterborough and Cambridgeshire. 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If I had-

0: Whitney Houston on the way before the end of the show. Lionel Richie, Brenda Russell, Atlantic Star. Let's try and get all of those in. This is some information and advice if you're a student or you know any. Okay, how about these? Knowing three recipes, that's one of them, because it'll get you by, won't it? Avoid snugging your housemates. Don't do that at home. Bad move. And do not be the one with a car. These are top tips for students to survive survive university, so says LB. One of the most important is that pizza is the perfect hangover food as well. That's what the poll says. Other advice includes joining at least one society, put a list of deadlines on the wall, and don't forget to buy your own printer.
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Our survey said less than 50% of us believe in this. Now, here's some wrong answers for you. Leah says aliens, LB. Plenty of them by me. Gavin said it's horoscopes. And Ben said, I'm going with luck. Nobody believes in luck anymore. 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It's love at first sight. A lot of people just don't believe in love at first sight anymore. Well, whereas I completely do. I'm a romantic thing at heart.

0: 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If you're off to sleep, good night, God bless and much love. And Chrissy's back, first thing for breakfast on Boomerang Radio.
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6: The father of Noah Woods, who was found following a huge search, has paid tribute to his son. He says he was the sweetest and most innocent little boy with nothing but love to give. The King has warned of the existential dangers of AI systems falling into the wrong hands. Today, he addressed tech leaders at a summit on the future of the technology.
7: AI is already showing its immense capacity to improve and save life, yet those who have created are now increasingly warning that AI risks developing darker capacities.
6: Human remains discovered following a wildfire are those of a Southampton mother of three who disappeared in 2019. A 56-year-old man from Southampton was arrested on suspicion of conspiracy to commit murder. And breast cancer patients say they are thrilled after the health spending watchdog approved a life-extending drug for NHS use. That's the latest from Radio News Hub. I'm Georgia Lee.
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6: Rain moves into the west tomorrow morning. Windy with possible gales in the north and northwest. Highs of 20 degrees Celsius.

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4: The father of a three-year-old boy was found dead after a huge search has paid tribute to his son. Reese Wood said Noah was the sweetest and most innocent little boy with nothing but love to give. The youngster became separated from a relative after visiting a playground in Brantham in Suffolk. King Charles has called on AI bosses to protect humanity as they develop the technology.
5: Those in our world who value deeply our humanity and its vital moral component are anxiously seeking your reassurance that we will not lose control of our destiny or our souls.
4: He addressed leaders at a summit on the future of the technology on Thursday. A man's been arrested on suspicion of conspiracy to commit murder from the discovery of human remains in southwest London. An island will not participate in next year's Eurovision Song Contest in Bulgaria. Broadcast RTE say it will also not broadcast the competition, saying it cannot be justified given the appalling and ongoing loss of lives in Gaza and the humanitarian crisis. That's the latest from Radio News Hub. I'm Jules Eastbridge.
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4: Dry for most areas this morning before a band of rain moves in from the west this afternoon. Temperatures ranging from 14 degrees Celsius in the north to 20 degrees Celsius in the south.